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1: This is G100 weather.
18: Isolated rain chances will hang around through this evening before most areas dry out overnight as temperatures fall into the 70s. Tuesday will feature another hot and humid day with highs reaching the mid to upper 90s and a chance for some isolated showers and thunderstorms in the afternoon. With your certified most accurate forecast, I'm Storm Tracker 22 meteorologist Austin Green.
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11: This is G100 weather.
16: Isolated rain chances will hang around through this evening before most areas dry out overnight as temperatures fall into the 70s. Tuesday will feature another hot and humid day with highs reaching the mid to upper 90s and a chance for some isolated showers and thunderstorms in the afternoon. With your certified most accurate forecast, I'm Storm Tracker 22 meteorologist Austin Green.
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11: This is G100 weather.
17: Isolated rain chances will hang around through this evening before most areas dry out overnight as temperatures fall into the 70s. Tuesday will feature another hot and humid day with highs reaching the mid to upper 90s and a chance for some isolated showers of thunderstorms in the afternoon. With your certified most accurate forecast, I'm Storm Tracker 22 meteorologist Austin Green.
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0: You work hard all week. You deserve a Saturday that's all about you. And I've got it all planned for you. It's Dee Dee in the morning on G100. 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
7: This is G100 weather.
13: Isolated rain chances will hang around through this evening before most areas dry out overnight as temperatures fall into the 70s. Tuesday will feature another hot and humid day with highs reaching the mid to upper 90s and a chance for some isolated showers of thunderstorms in the afternoon. With your certified most accurate forecast, I'm Storm Tracker 22 meteorologist Austin Green.
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0: It's Dee Dee in the morning on G100, and it's time to get the girls together. 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
3: Run it back. Come on. Back. Run it back. Come on. Back. Run it back. Come on. Back. Run it back. Come on. Back.

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0: morning. It's Didi in the morning and welcome to the show. We are all here on a Tuesday, July 7th.
1: Hey, July 7th.
0: 2026. Buddy. Happy New Year.
2: Happy New Year. I'm not. We're going to be popping fireworks again.
1: I'll just say, I got three more firecrackers on my light. Let's do it.
0: Three more firecrackers.
1: I can't wait.
0: Oh, my gosh. Yes, it is. Good morning to everybody. Jay Cruz is here. Trey G and comedian J.J. Williamson on this Tuesday. It is National Macaroni Day.
2: Ooh, macaroni.
1: Yeah, it's macaroni time. Macaroni.
0: Y'all know what? You know what I didn't know? I didn't know that Popeyes has macaroni and cheese.
1: Yeah.
2: It ain't bad.
0: Y'all ever had it?
1: It ain't that bad. It ain't the greatest thing, but it ain't bad.
0: Let me tell you how I knew. Because at the Essence Fest, they had backstage, they had the talent room. They had a room for talent. Yo. And it was the Popeyes talent room, right? It was like their green room, and it was sponsored by Popeyes. And so they had in big chafing dishes some chicken. They had the red beans, the rice, and then they had macaroni and cheese. And it was so dope that Popeyes had sponsored this, and it made it look like a real-ass buffet.
1: Yep.
0: But They had the mac and cheese, and they had the biscuits.
2: Then they had a honey for the biscuits. That's the most important part. I did see the mac and cheese.
0: And I go,
1: you need that honey.
2: You playing with your life.
0: And I said, when did Popeyes get mac and cheese? They're like, we've been had it.
2: Yeah, they've been having it for years. Years.
0: I'm always just there to get a two-piece and the red beans and rice.
2: I get their macaroni.
0: I don't even look at the menu. I just go up to it. Can I have a two-piece?
3: Automatic.
2: With the red beans and rice?
3: Red beans and rice, please.
2: Damn.
0: Yeah.
1: I go through the drive-thru. I be like, I'm going to pull up to the window myself. I know what I'm getting.
0: You don't have to tell me. It is Global Forgiveness Day.
1: Okay.
0: Mm-hmm.
3: Nice.
0: All right.
4: Forgive, but don't forget.
0: It's Tell the Truth Day.
3: Always try to.
2: Mm-hmm. Some of our politicians need to look at that.
0: There it is. You're right. National Father Daughter Take a Walk Day. Aw.
2: Important.
0: Cruz, you and baby Luna.
3: Oh, damn near every day.
0: You take a walk with her?
3: Mm.
0: Oh, that's beautiful.
3: I got this little remote control power wheel car that I can control with a controller. You know what I'm saying?
1: Oh, wow.
3: So she be thinking she's whipping it, but really I be whipping it.
0: That's sweet.
3: It's my boo.
0: That is sweet. All right, we'll take a nice walk with her today.
3: I will.
0: All right.
3: I'll even call
0: you. All right,
3: you.
0: Let's celebrate birthdays, y'all. Here we go. Happy birthday. It goes out to basketball player Lisa Leslie, y'all.
1: Hey.
2: Was she the first female basketball player to dunk?
1: Yes, she was.
2: I think so, right?
0: Wow.
1: Yes.
3: Really?
1: She was.
3: Wow.
0: All right. Happy birthday goes out to the actress Cree Summer, celebrating her birthday.
1: Summer.
0: She used to be on Different World.
1: Different World. Yeah, I remember. Yeah.
0: Who did she play on there? The crazy one. Freddie.
1: Yeah, Freddie. You're right.
2: She was a really great voice actress.
0: Yeah, she does a lot of voices. Yeah. Still to this day, I believe. Hey, and then happy birthday goes out to comedian Jim Gaffigan is celebrating a birthday.
1: Jim.
0: All right.
3: Yeah, Jimmy.
0: All right, here we go. We kick the show off with early morning memes. Mine just says this. Once they find out you ain't stupid, now you're crazy and weird to everybody. Okay.
3: Or sensitive. I like that. Here we go. I'm a dad. If you're a dad and you need a dad joke, feel free to use it.
0: Though,
3: that's okay. Feel free to use it anyway.
0: Okay, fine.
3: Here we go. Did you hear about the Italian chef who died?
0: No. What happened?
3: Girl, he passed away.
0: Passed away.
1: That was so good. He was going to dad jokes. That ain't bad, though.
0: He passed away.
3: Mamma mia.
1: Yeah, he passed away.
3: My friend. Mamma mia.
2: All right, I got one. Mine's short and sweet. It's like, imagine you want to fight me, and I pull out a flamethrower.
0: Damn.
3: Imagine truce.
2: Ain't doing no tussling. That's why. Ain't doing no tussling with your flamethrower. Whoosh.
3: Not even a gun, a flamethrower.
1: Matter of fact, I got the fight on 4th of July. I hit them with an 8-count cannonball flare.
3: Oh, the flare ones, yeah.
0: So I take it you're not going to tussle with anyone either, huh?
1: I ain't got time to be tussling.
0: I love that, Tracy.
1: I ain't got time to be tussling.
2: Ain't finna wrinkle my clothes.
0: All right, what you got, JJ?
1: All right, here we go right here. I'm going to tell y'all right now how it's going to go down.
0: Okay.
1: You got to be a damn fool to have somebody good on your side and do wrong by them.
0: I know,
1: damn fool.
0: True.
1: Nah, I'm not going to mess this up.
0: All right. That's how we kick the show off. Early morning memes now. On the way this morning, Jay Cruz is sharing a conversation he stumbled into while cruising the streets.
2: Hey.
0: Plus, we got a dope discussion about the definition of broke people activities per TI. And we got some money with our $1,000 mini game. Get ready, everybody. Here we go. It's Didi in the morning.
3: Hey.

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0: morning on this Monday, July 6th. I sure hope everybody had a wonderful 4th of July weekend. Let me tell you something. I had an incredible 4th of July weekend. New Orleans, of course, was all about Essence Fest. It was crazy fun.
1: Really?
0: Yeah, it was. We ended up going down Bourbon Street, which was great. You know, of course, they always have the bands and everything else, and it sounds good. Folks dancing and drinking, and, you know, you do all of that stuff.
1: Yeah.
0: And then we ended up on the twerking boat, the twerking tiki barge.
2: I need to be on that boat.
1: Did you twerk in it?
0: Nah, but I enjoyed. Let me tell you what we did. So there was another, they have a lot of these barges that are out there. And so there was a barge that has another group of women and folks on it. And they went past ours.
1: Mm-hmm.
0: But ours was a little too quiet, our boat. So all of a sudden, I told them, turn up, ladies! Let's go! They put on that spin net. Next thing you know, it went crazy.
2: Oh, my God.
0: Then I said, we can't let that boat outdo us.
2: Of course.
0: We can't let it outdo us. We have to have more fun.
2: We got to be more ratchet in the hood than they
0: are. They turned up.
1: Did I see a video where they were trucking so much where the boat was rocking a little bit?
0: Yeah, the boat was rocking.
1: Yeah, I thought I saw that.
0: The boat was rocking. There was some big booties on that thing, too.
1: Boy,
0: so I did that, and then we went to the Whitney Plantation, which I will tell you guys all about that tomorrow, because I did an interview with a woman at the Whitney Plantation, the most educational thing ever. Everybody has to go to that. But it was then I ended up hosting. You know, I had to, you know, I was on the big stage, and I had to actually moderate on Sunday.
2: Yeah.
0: But Saturday was the concert. I missed Cardi B and them. We got there too late on Friday to get to see Cardi B.
2: I heard
0: Lotto.
2: It was a little bit of controversy with Cardi B performance too on the cool.
0: Man, they said that they didn't feel that Lotto did. A lot of people felt that Lotto could have done more, but they said Cardi did a lot.
2: Oh, really?
0: They said she showed out.
2: Yeah. She went through the crowd and everything.
0: Yes.
2: They said she took Lotto's name out of one of her songs too.
0: That was interesting.
2: Beef might still be on.
0: Somebody said Lotto did very little and Cardi did too much.
2: Oh, wow.
0: That's how much they said Cardi gave a show.
2: Oh, interesting.
0: She gave a show. I'll tell you who also gave a show. Y'all, on Saturday, I got to say this. There was a guy, and I can't think of his name, but he got out there, and take a listen to what this man did, how he got everybody going at the concert.
3: If you know your mouth, to all the ladies in the building, let me see you sing and show me your love.
0: Hot Sizzle, I think is his name.
2: Oh,
0: Hot Sizzle? Yeah. Oh, my goodness. I love him. Shouts out to Hot Sizzle because I thought he was dope. Then they came out there and they were showing the cast of, I guess, Michael B. Jordan now has produced a story on Muhammad Ali. Y'all heard about it?
2: Okay, yeah.
0: He's got this movie. I don't know if it's a TV show. I think it's a TV show. I'm not quite sure. A movie. Mm-hmm. But Michael Ealy, they introduced the entire, you know, lineup of who's on this show, right? And the entire cast. And here is Michael Ealy gets announced. And listen to the audience, though. They wouldn't stop. This went on for about a minute or two.
2: They like that green eye, light skin man.
4: What?
2: I love it.
0: But that it looks like it's going to be great. It really does. The Michael B. Jordan produced Muhammad Ali, y'all. You got
2: to
0: see it with
2: it
0: Michael B.
2: I ain't
0: going
2: to lie.
0: But I'm going to tell you who put on the show. I keep telling y'all this. And I swear, after she finished, some people gave her a standing ovation. I thought the entire audience should have. Mm. Because once this woman announced that she's 82 years old, that she's able to get out there in her heels and perform and sing the way she does at 82, I don't think that our audience and our culture is taking her and our community understand what we got with Patti LaBelle.
5: That's crazy.
0: I mean,
2: 82?
0: 82.
5: Hey, that's crazy.
0: It's 82. I mean, it tripped me out. Okay, so she did her thing. Babyface did his.
2: Yeah.

0: man. He is amazing.
1: When he goes through all of the songs that he has written, I believe Babyface must be the greatest songwriter in history.
2: The legends say they came out there to cut up what it sounded like.
1: They did.
2: Doing a lot of hooting and hollering.
1: Everybody. It was unbelievable. And then, but it was the one song that Babyface did that shut it down. Tony Braxton.
0: I didn't know that.
1: For Boys to Men.
3: He might be the greatest.
1: It's crazy. TLC. He sings all of them in concert. It's so many. It's crazy.
2: I didn't know he wrote that song. My God. He might be the greatest songwriter of all time.
1: Yeah, he really was. By midnight, Brandy and Monica came out. Some people couldn't take it. You know, the concert starts at 6, but by midnight, these two came out, and a lot of folks were gone. They sounded good, though. They sounded really, really good. But a lot of people started leaving at midnight because, they came out at that point.
3: That's started insane. At 6.
1: It started at 6.
3: You know, they feed her in. Yeah. They hungry. Yeah.
0: That's crazy. That's too long.
1: But I got to shout out Essence fans. Thank you again for always inviting me. It was that dope. New Orleans did it and showed out.
2: Do you feel like it was better this year?
1: It was way better this year.
2: For real.
1: Way better. Very better. And shouts out to our affiliate, KMEZ1029. I got to just shout them out.
4: Appreciate y'all.
1: All right. Essence Fest, I'll see you again next year. It's Dee Dee in the morning.
5: Another one.
4: Another banger.
5: Another one.
4: On G100.

0: 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All right, so they're talking about Donald Trump. Y'all saw this. They said that Donald Trump now shared a Trump derangement syndrome AI video. Take a listen at this.
1: Have you or someone you know been diagnosed with TDS? The symptoms can be relentless. Fortunately, I'm Dr. Trump, and I have a treatment plan. Let's hear what some of my patients have to say.
2: I have been suffering for over a decade. After listening to Dr. Trump, I can see some results.
3: Man, I've been suffering for years. I really didn't believe that was help out there.
2: I really thought I was a lost cause. This was gonna affect me for the rest of my life. But after using the treatment plan, I can see a difference.
1: They were so far gone, I wasn't really sure.
4: I couldn't eat. I couldn't sleep. Constantly angry. I made everyone miserable around me.
1: The treatment is simple. Turn off. Fake news. Say your prayers, and if you ever feel anxious, just have a Diet Coke like me, and you're going to see a remarkable difference in your life.
5: Mm-hmm. The hell?
0: Yeah, let me tell you what they're saying. So you know that over the weekend, it was a big disaster. Everybody keeps talking about how this celebration, 250 years that he put together, is a disaster.
5: Womp, womp.
0: This past weekend, they claimed, you know, they said it was a disaster. Nobody really showed up, and it rained out. They talked about the fireworks, that they were trying to have the biggest spectacle of all, but then they said you couldn't see any of the fireworks. It was nothing but
5: haze
0: and fires. And so with all the rain, and then you remember they said the rain shut down a lot of stuff, so yeah. Some of the Trumpers are saying that somebody with Trump derangement syndrome geo-engineered the weather for Washington, D.C.
5: Oh, my God.
0: That's what they're saying. That somebody who hates Trump so much, they geo-engineered the horrible
5: Lord.
0: Weather, is what they're saying. I wanted to say to my, and I wanted to post it. You think maybe that's just God?
5: Right.
0: God. You think maybe that's, it could just be what that is?
5: God ain't pleased.
0: He ain't pleased. He ain't pleased with your boy, and he's like, he ain't going to let anything he touch will succeed.
6: There's right. No way it could be that, huh?
0: It couldn't be God just saying, I'm going to make it rain on y'all's raggedy butts.
7: Evangelist, where you at?
5: Not only did they make it rain, did you also see that they had to take shelter inside of an African-American museum one point.
0: The one that he's trying to destroy almost and take everything out of about slavery.
5: I saw somebody in the comments say the ancestors will not let up off of y'all.
0: Yeah, they won't. And I love it.
7: Look at that.
5: It's so funny.
0: Thank you, ancestors. Oh, thank you.
5: What the irony.
0: The other thing we got to talk about, they said, now what's going on with Lil Wayne and this woman? Remember, because they said he had a young fiance or something?
5: Yeah. So they are basically saying that Lil Wayne is engaged to this young woman, but he posted a very grainy video on social media because Wayne has been going through a lot lately. He's been late, missing shows. They say he's secretly engaged. He addressed a few things, including the engagement stuff.
8: No, I'm not engaged. No. I had a beautiful thing going with an amazing person. But obviously, due to the validity of the temperature of today's crazy world and culture, I considered I don't want to be such a burden on such an amazing person. So we decided to part. Sucks.
5: Oh, wow. Yo. Mm. Now, the girl in question, her Instagram is XO Maddie K. is her name. She is a younger girl, looks like, from her IG. She's pretty, though. I will say
7: really?
5: That much. Yeah, she look good. She fine.
7: How long did they date? Did they say?
5: They didn't say. Wayne is very quiet, so even the fact that he came out with that video,
7: right.
5: Like, it's very interesting that he's speaking on it now, because these rumors have been around for a little minute.
0: Yeah. Yeah. I agree. Okay. Thank you, Lil Wayne, for clearing it up.
5: Yeah, the only thing they say, she young.
0: The other thing we got to talk about would have to be Jaylen Brown.
7: Yeah, man, he got traded from the Boston Celtics.
0: All right. Mm. Well, first of all, he got traded. And anybody see the little kid that went viral this weekend?
5: Oh, my God.
0: That cried over this?
5: Yeah.
0: This was... All right, please listen to this.
9: What do you want to say to Jaylen Brown?
10: I love you so much. And you are... You mean a lot to me. And you are... And you are my favorite player in the whole NBA.
9: Oh,
10: and thank you. Thank you for everything that you have done with the Celtics. Thank you.
9: Oh, baby. I'm sorry. Come here.
0: I thought that was the sweetest thing.
5: He was hurt.
7: You know you hurt when you mumble.
0: Boy. Yeah.
7: Your statement, man.
5: Yeah. He sounded like a man. He sounded like a man that got cheated. Got caught cheating on his girlfriend.
7: Yeah.
5: I want to say I love you so much.
7: I'm sorry.
5: And thank you
7: know
5: everything.
7: I moved to this city because of you. My friends told me not to do it, but I did it anyway.
6: And let me tell you, as a parent, when you see your kid cry like that, and then

0: You start crying?
1: Oh, that
2: my
1: is,
2: God.
1: All I can say is that is the cutest video I have seen and heard.
2: It really
1: which
2: is.
1: Which also, we need to have a conversation, JJ, about Jaylen Brown. And anybody here why they say they got rid of him?
2: Smartest man in the room comments.
1: Come on. We got to have that conversation.
2: I've heard of disrespect.
1: But, all right, listen. Those are your hot topics. Coming up, we got $1,000 for you next. It's Dee Dee in the Morning. Hey, it's Dee Dee in the Morning. 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

0: morning. Good Tuesday morning to you. It's Dee Dee in the morning, and welcome to the show. Everyone is here. J. Cruz, Trey G, comedian J.J. Williamson. And yes, let's get right to the five things you need to know to start your day.
1: The five things you need to know right now on Dee Dee in the morning.
0: First thing you need to know right now, anybody see they said that your president was throwing tantrums in the Oval Office? They said a meltdown has been revealed. They said the president lost his temper. They said he let it get the best of him as he was having a meeting with a foreign ally. Uh-oh. According to the reports, Donald Trump got so angry about a minor tech issue that kept him from talking on a small group call with world leaders that he hurled his tablet across the Oval Office.
2: Getting old and ornery.
0: Yep. They said that the incident happened when the French President Emmanuel Macron, he came to visit. I'm sorry. You got to say it like that. Every time you see him on the news, that's how they say it. But anyway, he came to visit, they said, last February. And they said the two leaders got into a conversation. And somehow Trump got mad and threw the tablet across the room. And everybody was like, what? Yeah. This is embarrassing. You let your temper get out like this.
2: This damn technology.
0: Yeah. This guy can't do nothing right, y'all. I don't know if you noticed it, but God dang it.
2: Yeah. And more and more starting to come out about him and his behavior. Yeah. You know what I'm saying?
0: I think it's hilarious.
3: Poor Trump.
0: I know it.
3: We trying our best. Well, ladies and gentlemen, let's talk about the WNBA, man. Now, y'all know they just announced everybody that was selected for the WNBA All-Star Game. And one heated person, man, it was Angel Reese. Nobody from the Atlanta Dream was selected to the WNBA All-Star Game. She felt like that was a slap in the face. Now Angel Reese is still a face for the league.
0: So she's not a part of the All-Star.
3: Not at all. Wow. And you know, they had one of the best records in the Eastern Conference. Nobody on their team made the All-Star team, man. Wow. She felt like that was very disrespectful.
0: Seems like
3: a
0: it.
3: Slap in the face.
0: Yeah.
3: Especially she felt like Ryan Howard and Alicia Gray should definitely be on the team. She said, I understand for me because, you know, I'm controversial. I feel like I'm very disrespected in the league. But come on, y'all. Nobody from Atlanta Dream in WNBA, she felt like that was very foul.
4: So. Do you feel it was messed up?
3: I do. I think Angel Reese should have made it. I definitely think Alicia Gray should have made it, man. Again, they won the top teams in the WNBA, man. So, shout out to them.
4: All right, let's talk about relationships and comedian Chelsea Handler. She's out here talking about why she ain't with anything long term.
5: I just am not interested in anything that comes after the 6-month relationship mark. I'm not interested in dealing with your family or your issues. I don't want to be part of a unit. I want to have a good, sexy affair. I don't want to be a couple.
6: Yep.
5: I just want to have somebody that I'm into and buzzing on. And I know when I never wanted to have to quit a drug or quit alcohol. So I've never wanted to have to give it up. So I've never gone so far that I have to. And that's how I am with guys. I'm not obsessive. The best parts of my life have always been the parts where I'm single. So when I am single, I really like to celebrate that instead of pining and hoping that I'll meet someone. Mm-hmm. That doesn't always lend itself to the most happy times.
4: Man, the best times of her life is when she was single. Wow.
0: Damn.
4: That's a statement.
2: She can't do long distance relationships?
4: No, those aren't even. I agree 100%. Those don't work out.
0: It sounds like she can't do a lot. She just wants.
2: I mean, that's why she. I don't say alone, but that's why she alone.
0: Yeah, it sounds like she just wants somebody to come over at night and go on certain trips with her and she's done. And
4: tap, tap.
2: You know what? Yeah. That might not be a bad arrangement,
0: right,
2: though.
0: Right. Okay.
2: Chelsea, call me. Call me.
4: Got your attention,
2: yes,
4: huh?
2: Yes, indeed. Speaking of getting your attention, can we talk about Cardi B real quick? You know, she was at the 2026 Essence Fest. Over the weekend, yep. And she actually held a panel about her Grow Good hair care line. Now, she was saying that you have to put a good product out to the people. She was almost comparing it to women and their poom poom.
7: The key is for people to buy it again. People are not going to buy something again if it's not good. So I don't want to sell nothing that is not good, especially something that I'm promoting. You know what I'm saying? Like, everybody's going to be happy to f*** some f***. But if the f*** ain't good, they ain't going to again. So I see my products as in the book. Girl, good is some good. They got a double back on the product.
2: Yeah. She said if the product ain't good, then you're not going to double back for it. And I do kind of agree with that. So.
0: Right, right.
2: And they've been saying that the Grow Good product been selling out.
0: I bet.
2: Yeah, so
0: Shouts out to Cardi. All right, y'all. Listen, those right there are your five. We need somebody to play our $1,000 mini game. You know we have cash for you on a daily basis. $1,000 could be yours. And all you have to do is answer 10 questions correctly, and you'll win our cash this morning
2: and can.
0: At 833-TALK2DD.
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1: Making a great day, Savannah, right now. Accident-free on the roadways. Heads up on John's Island. We have ongoing road work stretching down Bohicket Road between Betsy Kirsten Parkway and Maybank. It's looking like a bit of a parking lot out there already. Expect heavy bumper-to-bumper delays on your morning trek. If you can slip away onto an alternate route, now's the time to do it. Keep your cool out there. Another traffic update in minutes. I'm Armetta Landrum.
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0: All righty. Good morning. It's Dee Dee in the morning. About to play our $1,000 minute game. Before I do, J. Cruz, Trey G, and JJ. They say this is the most recognizable smell. What do you guys think it is?
1: One of gasoline.
0: No. But y'all look, oh my God. I used to love the smell of gas when I was a kid.
2: Mm.
0: Loved it.
1: It can be strong. A lot.
3: Fresh cut grass.
0: No.
1: Ooh, that's a good one.
0: Ooh.
3: A good fart.
0: A what?
3: A fart.
1: Shut up.
0: No.
1: Smelling like outside. Like no. When them kids come in stinking.
0: Damn. Y'all ain't got none of them right. Give me the three at least. Give me the top three.
2: New car smell?
0: No, damn it. I like that. Okay. The new car smell, I love that.
2: Yeah,
0: I even try to get that spray and it never. Y'all ever get the new car spray?
2: It don't never hit the same. No.
0: A Sharpie, I love the way that smelled too.
2: Sharpie
0: when I was a kid.
1: Oh, you like getting high.
0: I did. I used to like that in gas when I was a kid. Oh, and I used to like manure. You know how when they would, when I was a kid in Germany and they would put down on the farms? I just love that smell.
2: What about mothballs?
0: I hated that one.
2: I can't stand that smell.
0: All right, you guys don't know. Here we go.
3: I hate it, man.
0: What?
3: Nail polish.
0: No. Ooh, most recognizable smells. And guess what? Number three, a rose.
1: That's stupid.
2: A rose? That wouldn't be smelling like nothing.
0: Yeah. Peanut butter is second. Most recognizable smell.
2: Over
0: and then coming in at number one, the most recognizable smell is coffee.
2: Oh, yeah.
1: I'll give you coffee.
3: The morning I wake up.
0: All right. Thank you. Let's get into it. Here we go.
4: Time to boss up with a bang. You got the answers. We got that brain. $1,000 all for you with the $1,000 minute game. Exclusively on Dee Dee in the morning.
0: I heard Cruz getting ready to go there. Nigga, best part of waking up is Folgers in your cup. Let me just say this. Don't talk about no Folgers now.
3: What's wrong with Folgers?
0: Somebody told me that Folgers was for old women, aunties.
2: I don't hear about it no more.
0: What, Folgers?
2: Y'all don't never hear about Folgers.
0: That's what
2: no
0: they
2: more.
0: Say. It's for aunties. But that's what we got in the break room. So I got to drink it.
2: Folgers.
0: Hi, I'm Auntie.
1: Rich Auntie.
0: Call me Rich Auntie.
2: What was another coffee company that they sell in like the stores? Something House, Toll House or something?
3: Maxwell.
2: Maxwell. That's
1: Maxwell.
2: What it was.
1: Maxwell.
0: Now it's Community
1: Maxwell.
0: Coffee.
2: Okay.
0: Community coffee is out there. Yeah. Dunkin' Donuts has a coffee.
2: Oh, yeah.
0: And now they're on the pods now. Remember, everybody
1: has
0: the pods.
1: Starbucks, too, if you want at home.
0: Yep. All right. Hey, good morning. Hi. Who's this?
5: It's D.
0: Hey, D. How you doing?
5: I'm cool. How y'all doing up there?
0: This D.
1: Okay.
0: All right, D.
2: D to the streets.
1: You gotta make this uncomfortable.
0: All right, I'm gonna try not to. D, thank you very much for listening to the show. Welcome. We have $1,000 we can give you. What you gonna do with the money if you win it?
5: I don't know. Probably play for rest of this cruise, man.
0: Oh, you going on a cruise, D?
5: Yeah, going to Jamaica in November for Thanksgiving.
1: Oh, that's nice.
3: Now you gonna be on that carnival?
5: Yeah, a bus been a party boat.
2: Oh yeah. Where y'all leaving from port? Like where y'all leaving from?
5: Galveston.
2: Okay.
0: Hey, D, be careful now. Just be careful on that carnival cruise.
3: Carnival cruise now.
0: They be throwing hands and things.
3: What? Have your mace ready.
0: He said, have your mace.
2: Yeah. You know, the Hansa virus was going on that last cruise ship, too. Now, be careful.
0: That and a fight virus. All right, here we go.
4: J. Cruz, JJ from the SIP.
6: Trey G.
4: JJ from the SIP. $10 bonus.
3: Hey, let me tell you, this is your first cruise?
5: Nah.
3: Oh, okay, man. Be careful, man, because, you know, them crews, they would not wait on you. They would not wait on you. They would not. I got left one time. This one I knew I was left. I heard,
2: Oh, no.
3: I was like, yeah, they go.
2: They go.
0: Let's go.
3: All right, man, I'm going to read these questions to you. Man, now, if you don't know the answer, say pass. If we got time, trust me, we're going to come back to it, all right?
5: All right, I got you.
3: All right, here we go, man. Let's make this early morning money. Do you believe in soulmates?
5: Yes.
3: How long was your longest relationship?
5: 4 years.
3: Okay, which part of Philly is Will Smith from?
5: West Philadelphia.
3: There it is. How old is rapper Young Miami?
5: 26, 27, 28, 29, 30, 31, 32, 33, 34, 35, 36.
3: Name a month that has 31 days in it.
5: January.
3: There it is. Legendary actor Danny Glover recently announced he has which disease?
5: Alzheimer's.
3: There it is. What was the third question I asked you? Number three.
5: Where is Will Smith from?
3: Boy, you on the road. Which Mississippi town am I from, JJ? Where I'm from?
5: Jackson.
3: Come on, man. Stop playing. What does BTS stand for? BTS.
5: Ooh, I pass.
3: Spell the word synonymous.
0: Synonymous.
3: That's what I said. Synonymous.
0: Synonymous.
5: S-Y-N-O-N-M-O-U-S.
0: No.
3: No, that wasn't it. What does BTS stand for?
0: Damn it, D. You were doing so good.
3: Don't say D like that, though.
5: Yeah, y'all got to give me that synonymous, man. He can't talk.
3: Oh, God. Wait a minute now. Hold on now.
6: Hold on now.
3: Hey. All right. You say it again, you're going to be.
0: All right. 8 out of 10, D. 8 out of 10. You missed this one. BTS, behind the scenes. And synonymous is S-Y-N-O-N-Y-M-O-U-S. So you got 8 out of 10. $10 every correct answer. We added up $80. Add that 10. $90.
6: Hey, be thankful, man. Be thankful now.
0: $90. Do me a favor, D. Tell everybody the show that gave you a shot at $1,000.
5: DD in the morning.
7: Yo, this song?
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0: morning.
1: So you hit us up and said you're going to make your mom mad, right?
2: Yes.
1: What you going to tell her?
2: That's the teacher hit my baby at school.
1: Okay. Oh. All right, here we go.
3: So, mama.
2: Hey.
3: Man, mama, you need to get RL and tell him to bring you up here to this school because this teacher just hit Prince with a ruler and burnt him with a cigarette, mama. Do you want to speak to the teacher?
2: Yeah.
4: This is Ms. Conway.
2: Hello.
1: Hello, this is Ms. Conway.
2: I'm calling to see what's going on with my grandson.
1: Blah, blah, blah, blah, blah. I can't hear you. Can you speak up?
2: Yes, I'm trying to see what's going on with my grandson.
1: Well, what do you want to know?
2: Did he get burned with a cigarette?
1: Yeah, he did. He got burned with a cigarette. Got a badass boy here. I'll burn you too when you come up here.
2: Yeah.
1: Who in the background? Justine.
2: That's his papa.
1: Let me talk to the papa.
5: He said, "Get burned, you."
6: Yeah. Hello.
1: Hello. Who is this?
6: Who is this?
1: This is Miss Conway.
6: Ain't no motherfucking Miss Conway. Where you at?
1: Where you at?
6: I'm at the house right now. Oh,
1: well, I'll tell you where I am. You know where I'm. I'm up at the school. So you and that old lady, you got y'all. Come on up here. You come up here if you want to.
6: Man, I don't know why y'all be barking that bullshit on these phones, man. What's going on?
1: Who the fuck you think you're talking to?
6: I'm talking to your punk ass boy.
1: Oh, really? Well, you need to come
6: really.
1: You need to come up here and get this punk ass child of yours. Y'all need to get this punk ass baby up in here. We ain't got nothing but a goddamn baby up in here. We ain't got room for that at disco.
6: That's what it is. See, I know you need. You just running your mind. Why y'all be talking for free? Why y'all be in that old bullshit?
1: Who are you talking to? You better come up here and get this baby.
6: You know who the fuck this is? You don't recognize this motherfucking voice?
1: No, I don't.
6: This DD motherfucking ass.
1: Oh, shit. I told y'all I got it. Everybody know my goddamn voice. Why? I was trying my damnedest.
6: I just need my f***ing every month.
1: Y'all give it up for Michelle, Justine, and Papa.
0: Yeah. Get in on the fun and prank call someone you know. Tell us how at DDMakesMeLaugh.com.
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8: 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Miami. 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

0: at Republic Records.
1: All righty. Well, good morning. It's Dee Dee in the morning. We're all here. J. Cruz, Trey G, comedian J.J. Williamson. Got to get into the hot topics. You guys hear? Anybody hear about the R&B singer who's saying now she's going to take some time off? Yep, she's saying that she needs to take a break. We got to tell you exactly who it is. Here we go.
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1: Anybody see also about the 40 million Americans on alert for flash flooding? Take a listen.
4: Heavy rain pounding Chicago. Parts of Wrigley Field inundated with water. Throughout the area, roads turned into rivers, leaving drivers stranded. In New York, intense winds whipping up sand and debris. Beachgoers in Brooklyn rushing to pack up and leave.
1: What?
4: Lightning striking One World Trade Center in Lower Manhattan.
5: I've been through hurricanes here and whatnot, but this was the most intense.
4: Thousands still without power. Officials say some customers may not have electricity restored until Friday.
6: Damn.
1: Mm-hmm.
6: Good luck.
1: I know it.
7: It's cool. Like all different parts of the country are experiencing different weather in the summertime. You got heavy rain in one part of the country. You got heat.
1: Yeah.
7: Like extreme heat in
8: the
7: other parts of the country.
8: It's been the most alerts I haven't seen in a while.
6: Yeah. You ain't lying. Yeah, so over the weekend, our pipes froze on their air conditioning system.
1: Oh, yeah.
6: So we didn't know there was ice on it. And then we had to go back out and check and we saw the ice. And then we had to shut it off for like 6 hours.
7: What is what's your unit on?
8: I'll tell you.
7: Y'all on 62?
6: I'm not
1: Didn't they say that if it goes past like 70 or something lower than that, then it can freeze up on
6: it's
1: you?
6: It's supposed to only do like 20 degrees up to what it is or whatever. Something, I don't know. Man,
1: somebody must have. Well, you're right, Trey. Somebody walked by and put that thing on 60, and it.
7: But you didn't even hear what he said. Amanda Panda handled it. Why you didn't handle it?
6: She grew up with her dad. He was a professional when it came to like.
7: Oh my!
6: So she
7: God,
6: knows. She like, oh no, you gotta make sure it's on this and make sure. I'd be like, all right, whatever you say. And then I ended up calling the landlord guy.
1: Don't worry. We heard what we needed to hear.
7: See the man of the house.
1: Only when it comes to AC. She runs your life. I love her. All right. Let's talk about the woman who says she's done, right? Is she just taking a break? What is she doing?
7: Oh, you're talking about Summer. Summer Walker basically is on tour right now, and she was doing an interview and speaking about how basically after the tour, she might take a little break from music.
9: I gotta pat myself on the back, baby. It was so much work. I was in the back changing myself because my nannies quit while I was on tour. I called my bald head mama to help me. We get it done. We always get it done. I'm so glad I was able to do this. I don't know if I'll do it again. If I ever do, it's just really nice to know that I have the type of support that I do, that y'all just show up and show out for me like this. I have more things coming. I'm gonna take a break. Don't nobody call me for nothing. I need a minute. I might even retire.
1: Wow. But she said thank you guys for showing, but she didn't, but that bald head

0: Yes, it was.
1: Now, me and my sisters will say that to each other, but we ain't going to put it out in the public. My behind it, Mom.
0: No, God.
1: But nonetheless, you know what? She's saying that she's going to take a little bit of break.
0: Okay? Some always say people don't understand her humor, too. She always say that.
1: I think the problem is you got to figure out if you're funny or not.
0: That's true, too.
1: You know what I mean? Some people don't know it.
2: Like, let me show you. Summer is taking off summer.
1: And like I said, some people don't know, you know, that they're funny or not, right?
0: I get that. Get that even better now after he spoke. I get it now.
1: All right, let's move on and talk about Trick Daddy.
2: Let's talk about Trick. Always saying what's on his mind when it comes to older women. So some women don't like that new Spend That song by Carisha, and he ain't with it.
3: They singing this in China, in Russia, Ethiopia, shout out to Young Miami, one of the finest little in the game right now. You bad body old is not one to be given how you feel about this young girl and her song. All the negative music that come out, you want to simply target a young black female that's doing something positive that's in her bag right now. Mm-hmm. But I know you bad breath smelling ass. I know you. I know you mad. You jealous. Mm-hmm. You look at that young fine girl on that stage rocking East clubs each and every night in Young Miami. You got not let these old raglass deter nothing you trying to do. Uh-uh. That's why I don't you old because the game done passed you by. You still stuck in the motherfucking 50s and the 60s.
2: Damn. Damn. Not against older women.
1: Oh, no, he has a problem.
2: He's a man scorned.
1: Okay.
0: That's what it sounds like on the cool.
4: Swear to God.
1: Somebody said, now, Trick, I'm looking at the comments after he had posted this online. Somebody said, now, Trick, let's leave Bad Body out of it because, sir, ..
0: Yeah, the internet will humble you. I'm telling you right now.
1: Yeah, somebody said, Trick looked like the brownie out the TV dinner. Now, that's not right.
2: Not the brownie.
1: This is what I'm saying.
0: Not the kid cuisine. Not the kid cuisine, Brownie.
1: I mean, they went in on Trick Daddy for what he said, the older women. Yeah, the aunties.
5: Yeah. Trick Daddy looked like the first Bow movie that come out.
1: Oh, no. Stop. They're not doing that.
5: The first one that comes out.
1: All right, hey, listen, coming up, we're going to tap in with the man behind Young Miami's hit, Spin That. Y'all, this man is the producer.
2: Get it.
1: Jay White is in the studio on the way next. It's Didi in the morning.
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8: 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Right now, accident-free. Bunger Pit Road is completely closed for repairs. This is affecting the stretch between Telfair Road and Chatham Center Drive. The Orange Cones are winning this round, and nobody is getting through. The surrounding lanes are filling up fast, so you'll definitely want to look for another way around this morning. Another traffic update in minutes. I'm Armetta Landrum.
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19: 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Weather, what you know about that?
13: This is G100 Weather.
3: Hot and humid continues to be the name of the game with this forecast, already into the 90s and topping out the mid-90s, but filling well into the triple digits with a heat advisory in place along the coastline and strong to severe storms possible in the afternoon. With your certified most accurate forecast, I'm meteorologist Melissa Hall. Have a great day.
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0: All right, it's Dee Dee in the morning. Everybody is here. I need Trey right now to find out what's trending with Trey.
1: Hey, so I saw this new report that came out, and this pushes me closer to not having kids.
0: Uh-oh. Oh, gosh, this too?
1: Yeah, they say now, this too. But this too shall not pass. They say it costs about $303,418.
0: To raise one kid.
1: To raise one child. One child.
0: Look at Cruz.
2: 300 what?
1: $303,418. $15 to raise a kid. I will not be raising.
2: Times four.
1: Oh,
2: I'll give you that number in a second.
1: Or that breaks down to about $16,857 per year. I said, yeah, I ain't got it.
0: Damn, look at Cruz.
1: I ain't got it.
2: I thought I was broke. I'm really poverty.
1: Wow. Yeah, one of my favorite jokes from Saturday Entertainment is, I ain't got it, but I can put something on it. I can put something on it, though.
2: Food stamps.
0: Now, I will say this, you know, I always tell you, I'm the youngest of five, and my mother only have one sibling that has kids. Out of all five, my mother only has one kid, you know, okay?
1: Really?
0: And guess what my one brother used to always say when we'd ask him about kids? Well, I don't want anything tugging at my wallet.
1: Damn.
2: Tugging at
0: my
2: wallet?
0: Say all the time.
1: Y'all almost made a pact. Y'all made a conscious decision with each other.
0: We watched how my mama struggled. We were like, we're good. Hey, listen, I'm giving the minute challenge. They got to eliminate some of the most popular foods off the face of the earth. That's coming up, and our $1,000 minute game next. It's Dee Dee in the morning.

0: Good morning. It's Dee Dee in the morning, and we appreciate you listening, all right? J. Cruz and Trey G and comedian J.J. Williamson. You guys, one of the biggest, they say it, and honestly, and I'm going to have to go on and give it to her, the song of the summer. The song of the summer goes to Young Miami and Spin That. Yeah, I got to give it to her. That is the song of the summer.
1: Jay White said the song of the year.
0: I think so.
1: Is what he came in and said with us and said.
0: Might be. This is about to be a classic, and it's changing the game for Young Miami's life and career to me.
1: And you know, with all classics, there comes controversy. Mm-hmm. You know what I'm saying? And she has a lot of controversy, feels like, about this song. We all remember, of course, when Nikki Gilbert and India Irie came out and had this to say about Spin That.
2: I hate the song. Carisha is beautiful. I think she has a fun personality. And I get it. I get it. I get the argument that, well, girl, ain't nobody really finna be out here boosting. That's you with your grown ass, who shouldn't be bopping around to that ignorant shit anyway. But to the young, impressionable young women, many of whom I know in my family personally, who have had issues with boosting and stealing and shit, who missed time with their kids, who weren't able to be present as parents, because they were locked up for boosting and scamming. And now we got a record that has taken off. When I first heard it, I was like, I ain't even gonna say nothing about this, because it's gonna go away. Ain't no way in the world this is gonna become like the number one most popular record on the planet. And guess what's done happened?
1: Yeah, it's pretty popular now,
0: it's
1: right?
0: Very, very.
1: Yeah.
0: You know what's so crazy about the song? I guarantee you, in the next couple of months, we're going to see it on commercials.
1: Oh, yeah, for sure.
0: It sounds like
1: hands down.
0: Just Spin That. Yeah,
1: 100% sure. You know, Trick Daddy came out. He defended the song. Mm-hmm. Another Miami, Florida legend came out, defended the song. Uncle Luke.
0: Mm.
1: He had a lot to say about this whole Young Miami debate. He said he actually don't mind it, and without her, music would be boring.
3: If everybody lived in the world of Jill Scott and all music was Jill Scott and NDIRE and Afrocentric, we would be bored as f***. It's just lyrics. So when this girl, NDIRE or well, whoever the hell it is, listen, I have no problem with these Afrocentric type people, but they're always jumping into the conversation of wanting art to be created like they are. It's always black on black crime. You never hear them talk about each other. You never hear the white women talk about the white man. You don't hear the white artist talk about another white artist.
1: Okay, he has a point.
0: He does.
1: Points were made. Look, okay, I think I came across this song on social media that's going to end all of the debate, right?
0: Okay.
1: There's a girl on social media named OOOKLA Paints.
0: Okay.
1: Is her name. OOOKLA Paints is her name. She came out with another song that remixes Young Miami Spin That. I want y'all to hear it. I came across it, and I think y'all will love it just like I do. It's called Save That.
4: And all my saving ass men.
5: Where they at?
4: Saving that money fast. 20s, 50s, 100s, cash. Boy, getting that retirement back.
1: Yo.
4: Say that.
1: Yeah.
0: Okay.
1: All right. I'm not mad at it.
0: Okay.
1: Getting that retirement back.
0: I am.
1: Why you mad?
0: Just leave it alone.
6: At least record it.
0: Carisha already has a hard time. What you call it, Trey, riding a beat?
1: Uh-huh.
0: Carisha already has a hard time. She had a hard time.
6: This one right here.
1: I disagree. Yeah. Can we hear it one more time, please? Engineer, G-Man, can we hear it one more time?

0: Save-ish.
1: You better
2: save it.
3: I do like saving,
1: though.
3: But
1: save. All right. I think we found a middle ground with it.
2: All right,
4: Trey. I'm with you on that,
1: Trey. It ain't scamming. It ain't spinning. It ain't boosting. It's saving. We saving that ish. All 2026.
4: I can't be.
2: I love it. That's why I keep saying I can see the song now being manipulated and turned into different commercials and everything else.
1: Facts.
2: Carisha and that Jay White, whoever wrote that song, and produced, they about to make them a lot of money.
1: Yeah. It's a lot of discourse around this song, man. So we got to find some kind of
2: it is the song of the summer, though. It's the song of the summer.
1: Drake, move over.
2: Yeah.
1: Drake, move over. And Janice.
2: Yeah. Boy, all right. And then I got to give Young Miami her credit, too. I told y'all, I'm so impressed by this because she's been looking really good. I found out she got the same stylist as Kelly Rowland.
1: Oh, do she?
2: She went and got the same as Sweetie, Kelly Rowland, Tyra Banks. They all share the same stylist. I said, no wonder the girl looking good, too.
1: And she going on tour with Boss Man D-Lo. It's going to be a crazy summer
2: for her. I'm going to give it to her. Go ahead,
1: Carisha. I like it. Carisha, please.
2: All right. All right. Thank you for that, Trey. Thank you. It's Dee Dee in the morning.
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1: It's not a game, right? It's just
2: no. Here we go. Here we go. Here forever, ever. Here we go. 3, 2, 1. All right, good morning. It's Dee Dee in the morning. We appreciate you listening to the show, all right?
3: I do.
2: So listen, Jay Cruz is here and Trey G and comedian J.J. Williamson. Uh-huh. Guys, let's have a conversation about this right now. You know, our producer, Tracy, you know, there she is. She went to wonderful Pace University.
0: Yeah.
2: And she said, Dee Dee, we should do this game here about one's got to go. I'm going to give you guys 4 people, places, foods, and trends. You got to eliminate one forever. One, you got to eliminate one forever.
4: These be so hard
2: I know
4: sometimes.
2: It, but you got to eliminate one forever, Trey.
4: All right, we can try.
2: All right, here we go. Guys, which one would you eliminate? Restaurant. One restaurant has to disappear forever.
4: Okay.
2: Waffle House, Popeyes, Wingstop, or Chick-fil-A.
4: Tell you
2: which
4: that's one. Easy.
2: Which one?
4: Chick-fil-A.
2: Chick-fil-A for
4: Chick-fil-A
2: you?
4: Chick-fil-A can go.
2: What do you think?
0: Waffle House.
2: Waffle House, what'd you
4: what?
2: Think?
4: What? Man, Wingstop.
2: See, I'm with JJ. Wingstop can go away forever.
4: That's so overrated.
2: Then again, no, hold on. Or Chick-fil-A can go away. One
4: even
2: of them.
4: Think about you ain't going to get no more Wingstop Ranch ever.
2: I'm good with that.
4: You tripped
0: out. I can deal with that.
2: But
4: you
2: then again,
4: tripping.
2: Chick-fil-A.
4: Yeah.
2: I may be with Trey on this one. Chick-fil-A may have to go. Now, Cruz
4: Man,
2: wants to get rid of...
4: It ain't no stable.
0: So healthy.
2: Yeah, now, so Cruz, healthy. Cruz wanted to get rid of Waffle House forever. You must haven't been in there in a while. When
4: Facts.
2: I tell you, they, that's elite dining now.
1: I got 2 by my neighborhood. I think I'm just waffled out.
2: No, it's fine. Man, dining now. You what tripping. You talking about?
4: I started kicking your neck after you said that, but I fought there.
1: Your foot's too big for that. You better stop.
4: Your neck too little. Stop
2: yeah, yeah. Wingstop.
1: I digress.
2: All right, here we go. One dessert gone has to go forever, okay?
4: Forever.
2: Forever. You got to kick it out of here. Peach cobbler.
1: Gone.
2: Banana pudding.
1: Oh.
2: Cheesecake. Or sweet potato pie. Which one has to go forever?
4: Banana Ooh. Pudding for me.
1: Sweet potato pie can go.
4: JJ, go ahead and meet me outside, big dog.
0: It's whatever.
4: Go ahead and meet me outside.
0: Willing to get the other person's car.
2: what you saying, Trey?
4: He said banana pudding got there bye-bye.
2: Boy, that's which one you going to put away forever? You
4: for me, it's either cheesecake or peach cobbler. Peach cobbler is disgusting.
2: For me, it's cheesecake. I'm going to kick that one out forever.
4: You
2: going
4: to take cheesecake? Well, I'm going to take peach cobbler then.
2: Yeah.
4: I'm going to take it down.
2: You want peach? I love it. No, okay, peach cobbler is good with some warm ice cream on top, and you just get the outside.
4: Yeah, absolutely, absolutely.
0: I can't stand peach cobbler.
1: The fact that cheesecake is in the conversation with the list of these other gross things is crazy.
4: Cheesecake is equally as nasty as
1: absolutely
4: peach cobbler.
1: Not. Yeah, with strawberry cheesecake is the best thing in the world.
4: I can't never tell if it's good or if it's spoiled. When I'm eating it, I'm like, is it already spoiled?
2: I know. I agree. One's got to go, everybody. Here we go. One's got to go. Hot sauce, ranch, ketchup, or barbecue sauce.
4: Damn.
2: I know which one is going
4: That's
2: for me.
4: That's
2: going
4: to be a tough right
2: I
4: easy.
2: Know which one's going.
1: It's easy
2: What's yours
1: me.
2: Easy? What's your easy? Who's going?
4: Hot sauce.
2: Hot sauce?
4: Hot sauce can get on up out of here.
2: No, hot sauce gone.
4: Yes.
2: Trey, I'm going to take your black card right now.
4: I don't like hot sauce.
2: Uh-uh.
4: Give me some ranch.
2: Uh-uh.
1: Hot sauce is trash.
2: No.
4: Mild sauce even. Give me some mild sauce.
2: Okay, I'm going to tell you. JJ, what you eliminating for good?
4: I ain't got to have ketchup.
0: Damn.
2: Really?
4: I ain't got to.
2: What?
4: I ain't got to.
0: Damn.
2: Now, for me, I'm going to be honest. You do have to have ketchup. You know, you got hot dogs you may want it on.
1: Fries.
2: Hamburger, fries, everything.
1: Come on.
2: Like, I mean, come on. Some people put on their eggs, potatoes. All right.
4: Ketchup and eggs.
2: Guess what I got to go? Barbecue sauce. Bye-bye.
4: Barbecue sauce
2: can go away forever for me. You know, let me tell you why. Because it's hard to ever find a good barbecue sauce. Think about it. You always got to go to different barbecue spots to find good. It's too many.
1: Some are bad.
2: Yeah, that's what I'm saying. And there's a lot that are bad more than good.
1: And I only use it for certain things.
2: Barbecue sauce?
4: I feel like it's more good than bad when it comes to the barbecue sauce.
1: But what do you put it on?
2: It's very basic.
4: Everything.
2: And they always make it kind of sweet.
1: Yeah, I like it sweet, though.
4: Oh, you tripping.
1: I like sweet.
2: All right, here's our last one. One's got to go. You ready?
4: Come on.
2: Breakfast, lunch, dinner, or late night snack? Which one's got to go for you?
4: Ooh, I got this one.
2: What?
4: Breakfast.
2: Breakfast for me, too. Breakfast for all of us.
4: Overrated. Breakfast is overrated,
0: but I ain't got to have it either, though.
4: Yeah, breakfast.
2: Breakfast can go right now.
4: Yeah.
2: But that late night snack?
4: That's the one that can't go nowhere.
0: It can't go nowhere.
1: That's the one that's killing us. That's the bad one.
4: That's the one that's killing us. Especially when it's late and that taco stand packed.
2: Yeah.
4: And you ain't got nothing but a little something at the house either way.
0: Come on.
1: You don't need that too in the morning.
4: I ain't going to lie to you. A late night snack. Hate to see me coming, boy.
0: Real.
4: I'm talking about a late night snack. Know my room through and through.
1: Drink up here.
0: Look, I was so hungry one time. My late night snack, it cut on itself when I walked in the house. He was like, I know you want me.
1: JJ, sandwich starts making itself.
0: I know you want me.
2: Hold on a second. Your snack was a man?
0: Yeah.
4: Oh, right. Pause.
1: Oh, damn.
4: Oh, my God. How he looked at you.
1: Why you manipulate that?
2: All right. That? Hey, everybody. I'm done. We're done. JC going to give me because he didn't catch that.
4: Oh, God.
1: It'll be all
4: right. If you want to see how JJ looking, go to DD Makes Me Laugh right now.
1: Hey, buck up. Don't cry.
2: Yeah. Sorry, JJ. You didn't catch that one. You just didn't catch it. My bad.
4: Oh, God. That was a good one, though.
2: Yep. I know we getting our moments. We just keep going. All right. All right, y'all. JJ's going to cuss me out off air. It's DD in the morning.
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0: Everyone, it's time for some stats and facts. I don't know. I mean, we don't have no opener or no sounder or no nothing for a sound.
1: It's time for stats and facts.
0: There it is. I like it. Thank you, Cruz, for that.
1: You got it.
0: All right, stats and facts this morning. We got to talk about it. Guess what? They came out with the top ethnic groups on U.S. SNAP. Uh-oh. Y'all saw this?
2: We're
0: receiving SNAP benefits.
2: Oh.
0: And it shocked a lot of people.
2: Yeah.
0: All right, here we go. Coming in at number 5, Native American, non-Hispanic on SNAP, 533,000 folks.
3: Native American.
0: In the U.S. Mm-hmm. Native American and not Hispanic.
3: Non-Hispanic.
0: Coming in at number 4, this is the top ethnic groups in the U.S. on SNAP.
2: Mm-hmm.
0: Asian, not Hispanic, 1.6 million.
2: Mm.
4: Oh, wow.
0: Damn. All right. Here we come in at number 3, Hispanic, 6.3 million are on SNAP 6.3? And using SNAP benefits.
2: Yeah. Okay.
0: Coming in at number 2, you ready?
2: Mm-hmm. Yeah.
0: Black, African-American, non-Hispanic,
2: right. Yep.
0: 10 million on SNAP using SNAP benefits.
2: Yeah.
0: And then coming in at number 1 with a whopping 14.2 million on SNAP.
2: Give it to us.
0: White, non-Hispanic are on SNAP.
2: Yeah, those are some shocking numbers. I'm not going to lie to you.
0: Mm-hmm.
2: Shocking numbers. But it also shows that everybody need help.
0: All right, well, you get some more. You got more. You ready? Here goes some more. Top ethnic groups in the U.S. on Medicaid.
2: Oh, dang.
3: Oh, we breaking it down.
0: They breaking it down. You
2: not
0: ready?
2: On Medicaid.
0: Coming in at number 5, Asian, Native Hawaiian, Pacific Islanders. Coming in at 2.9 million.
2: Ooh.
0: Coming in at number 4, multiple races. Don't understand
3: that's
0: that.
3: So stupid.
0: I promise
3: mixed
0: you.
3: People.
0: Promise you, multiple races.
2: Damn.
0: 4 million. Then it gets down to this is on Medicaid. Coming in at number 3, black folks. 10 million black people are on Medicaid.
2: Is that how it's worded?
0: No.
2: Black folks. Folks.
0: Just as black. You black.
2: You put the folks in there?
0: Yeah.
2: Okay, that's what I thought.
0: Because if they would have put in, they wouldn't have put an S on the end of folk.
3: Exactly.
2: Black folk.
0: Remember, folk is plural.
3: Yeah, it is.
2: Folks. Yeah, black folks.
0: No, folk.
2: I know it.
0: But we put that S on it.
2: Yeah, for sure. Very melanated.
0: For some reason, we like that S. We'll put it on the end of Kroger.
2: Yeah,
0: sometime
2: Sonics.
0: On the end of Sonics. Illinois.
2: Yeah.
0: We like that ass now.
2: Yes.
0: And he said there's something about it, I guess, because, you know, we're superheroes. I guess we love to use the S. Coming in on Medicaid at number 2, Hispanics, 18 million Hispanics are on Medicaid.
3: That's a lot.
0: And then coming in at number 1, 22 million white folks, they say.
2: Oh, dang.
3: I've been white people beating us and everything.
2: Good Lord. Mm-hmm. Dang.
0: So now they said, you got to know what's going on, but white Americans make up the largest absolute number of SNAP beneficiaries and on Medicaid. And that's who your president has been going after. And everybody's going, oh, you thought you were attacking us. You were attacking your own, though, too,
2: right,
0: sir.
2: Right. So, everybody needs help, man.
0: Yeah.
2: Be kind.
0: So there you go. All right.
3: We're numbers.
0: Done. Those are some stats and facts for you this morning.
3: I love it.
0: And all
3: facts.
0: Right. And if you'd like to have more stats and facts, you know what you could always do? Follow me online. You can follow me at Didi in the Morning.
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0: Good morning to you on this Tuesday. It's Dee Dee in the morning. All right, listen, everybody is here. J. Cruz, Trey G, comedian J.J. Williamson. We got to get into these hot topics because now Ray J done said something else. You know, last hour we heard Ray J talk about how he likes STDs, y'all. Okay.
1: Golly.
0: Now he done said something else. I swear, if you are a celebrity right now, you may want to run and hide.
1: They need to outlaw podcast mics.
0: I think so too.
1: Streaming equipment, all of it.
0: Yep, let it go. Let it go. Y'all, we gotta talk about this with Ray J. Let's get into it. Here we go.
2: Turn this TV off.
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0: All right, so first, before we get into anything, this has gone viral. I've been seeing it online about the young Mississippi teen. I think he's like 18 years old. And they were saying he went missing, I guess, after July 4th as he was out with some friends. Mm-hmm. Now, he is African-American. They say he was out with all his friends. Everybody was tripping because they were all white. And the thing about it is we feel like we've seen this story before on social media with, y'all remember the story of the woman?
4: Mm-hmm. The white lady partying.
0: Black lady who went to a summer party and ended up dead with her girlfriends.
1: Yeah. Right.
0: All white girlfriends, and everybody's trying to figure this out. Well, now they found the body of this Mississippi teen.
5: Beloved 18-year-old Nolan Wells disappeared July 4th after going on a boating trip with friends. Now, sadly, officials say a body matching the description of the 18-year-old was recovered about 8:45 just off the shore of Horn Island, a popular holiday destination about 10 miles off the Mississippi Gulf Coast. Now, the teen and friends reportedly took a boat trip to the Barrier Island for the 4th of July holiday. He was last seen on Saturday at about 3 p.m. After he vanished, his family and friends making an emotional plea for help, flooding social media with pictures of the outing showing Wells and a group of friends on a boat. It remains unclear what exactly happened to him. Authorities say they are still working to figure out what exactly went wrong here as his community now grieves.
0: Mm.
1: Wow.
0: Did anybody see now they're claiming that they have pictures and videos of him getting into arguments or a fight with some friends? Did y'all see that?
1: On the beach is what they were saying.
0: Yeah.
1: I guess before the whole situation. His mom actually came out with a statement as well. She said, I want to thank our family, friends, community, United Cajun Navy, local law enforcement, everyone involved for all the love, support, and resources over the last few days is what she was saying.
0: It's so sad, right?
1: Yeah, really sad, man.
0: So I hope they find out what happened, who did it or what.
1: And I feel like I had heard like stories from the whole situation where I guess the friends, they came back and they had asked the friends what happened to him and nobody knew.
0: Yeah, and they claimed that he went off with somebody or walked off. Or...
1: Right, nobody knew what was going on. So, yeah, that sounds kind of
0: like
1: fishy.
0: I said, it does to me too. So hopefully they investigate. We find out what happened in that situation. Yeah. Hey, let's find out about this one. Ray J, what's wrong with him? Is he on drugs? Is he drinking alcohol? Why has this man got diarrhea of the mouth?
4: I think he's just trying to get as much as attention and make all the money he can. Ray J out here raiding several celebrities that he alleges he knocked the boots with.
6: Cardi B smells like, it smells like when she was eating the crab legs on her jet. Remember? The whole jet smelled like fish.
7: Yeah. Sexuated for Shiraz chlamydia. Allegedly.
0: Oh my God.
7: I slept with her. I slept with Sexy Red. It's crazy. Like, to me, Sexy Red's not attractive. Not at all. I mean, especially I'm f***ing her friend Suki, so it's okay. Suki look way better than Sexy Red, bro. Shout out to Suki. That's not burnable. She didn't burn me. I loved her. I was in love with Suki, and then she left me. Shout out to Princess, but I'm just not gonna be. I'm not gonna change. Find a basketball player or some kind of tall or a short that you want to be with that you can push around. Good, Princess. I need you to find like a Russell Wilson. Don't find a future. I don't want my kids to be around a future. Shout out to Future, but he a savage like us.
1: It get to a certain point to where it ain't just attention. Maybe he might really do have some mental going
0: on. Right.
1: You know what I'm saying?
0: He's starting to sound like Orlando Brown almost. Is that the one who you said? Yeah.
4: Dead on.
1: The one he's actually about to fight.
0: Oh, God. Is he?
1: Yeah, they about to fight each other.
4: Okay. Too outrageous.
0: Maybe they're fighting because Orlando Brown wants his personality back.
1: I was just going to say, they're going to...
8: He's in the same spot. There's only room for one of us.
1: They're going to swap powers.
0: Yeah. I think that may be what the deal is. Finally, Young Miami, who is... Man, go ahead, girl, with that spin. That the song of the summer.
1: Yes, indeed, man. It's causing a lot of controversy and conversation on social media. Well, one person has chimed in and said she actually loved the song. None other than the Navy captain herself, Rihanna.
9: Not you mid-mouth. Not you mid-mouth. Yo, you got a little old lady over here.
10: Loving you.
9: She's two doors down. Look, she reading right now. Yo, turn that back on.
11: I got scammed to bring these flowers.
1: So Rihanna approves of the song, even though a lot of people on social media are saying that it is bad for the community.
4: Okay. It is. Listen, it's bad for our community because we suffer. We get influenced by our art differently than other communities. That's the difference. Like suburbia enjoys hip hop as entertainment. Yeah. We enjoy hip hop as our reality. Mm. It affects us, right? Mm. We follow the words.
1: I beg the difference.
0: Okay, y'all argue off air. Hey, listen, coming up, let's have a dope discussion about poor people activities on the way to DD in the Morning.
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12: Make it a great day, Savannah, right now, accident-free. It's the battle of the orange cones over the Savannah River. We've got long-term construction choking up I-95 in both directions right at the Talmadge Memorial Bridge. Northbound and southbound are tight, so unless you are admiring the bridge work, look for another route. Another traffic update in minutes. I'm Armetta.

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1: This is G100 weather.
12: Hot and humid continues to be the name of the game with this forecast, already into the 90s and topping out the mid-90s, but filling well into the triple digits with a heat advisory in place along the coastline and strong to severe storms possible in the afternoon. With your certified most accurate forecast, I'm meteorologist Melissa Hall. Have a great day.
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0: Okay, good morning. Good Tuesday morning. It's Dee Dee in the morning, and we appreciate everyone listening. Make sure that you follow me online. You know why? Because I've got to post more stuff from Essence Fest. There's so much stuff to show and tell. So hit me up at DEDE in the morning.
1: Hey, J. Cruz on air. That's Cruz with a K, not a C. J. Cruz on air.
2: Tap in with me right now. AYE underscore Trey G. That's A underscore Trey G Ski.
0: As a matter of fact, Trey, what is trending with you?
2: Hey, so Lionel Richie is trending. You know, the other day he was actually doing a concert where he had to stop in the middle of his set because he experienced some...
3: I remember that,
2: some health issues. Well, now he's taking to his social media page to thank everyone for the messages. He says, thank you, everybody, for the kind messages and kind words and for all of your love. I'm doing well, and I'm grateful for all of you. Pittsburgh and Detroit were an absolute joy. The energy, dancing faces, and the crowd. We made memories together. See you in Toronto. Let's party all night long.
0: So he didn't tell us what it was.
2: He didn't say what it was.
1: Mind your business.
2: Oh. Yeah, he just said he got a little winded.
0: Okay.
1: It's my business.
2: Big Unk got a little winded. All he had to sit down a little.
0: All right.
2: He
0: got old. All right. Hey, listen, coming up next hour, we got to have a discussion about poor people activities. T.I. said that's what there are. There are things called poor people activities, so we want to know. What are they to you? What's a poor person activity? Get ready to call in, all right? It's Dee Dee and the

0: Good morning. It's Dee Dee in the morning, and we appreciate you listening, all right? J. Cruz and Trey G and comedian J.J. Williamson. You guys, one of the biggest, they say it, and honestly, and I'm going to have to go on and give it to her, the song of the summer. The song of the summer goes to Young Miami and Spin That.
1: Yeah, I gotta get it.
0: That is the song of the summer.
2: Jay White said the song of the year.
0: I think so.
2: Is what he came in and said. What else is he?
0: Might be. This is about to be a classic, and it's changing the game for Young Miami's life and career to me.
2: And you know, with all classics, there comes controversy. Mm-hmm. You know what I'm saying? And she has a lot of controversy, feels like, about this song. We all remember, of course, when Nikki Gilbert and India Irie came out and had this to say about Spin That.
3: I hate the song. Carisha is beautiful. I think she has a fun personality. And I get it. I get the argument that, well, girl, ain't nobody really finna be out here boosting. That's you with your grown ass, who shouldn't be bopping around to that ignorant shit anyway. But to the young, impressionable young women, many of whom I know in my family personally, who have had issues with boosting and stealing and shit, who missed time with their kids, who weren't able to be present as parents, because they were locked up for boosting and scamming. And now we got a record that has taken off. When I first heard it, I was like, I ain't even gonna say nothing about this, because it's gonna go away. Ain't no way in the world this is gonna become like the number one most popular record on the planet. And guess what's done happened?
2: Yeah, it's pretty popular now, right?
0: Very, very.
2: Yeah.
0: You know what's so crazy about the song? I guarantee you in the next couple of months we're going to see it on commercials.
2: Oh, yeah, for sure.
0: It sounds like
2: hands
0: down. Spin That.
2: Yeah, I'm 100% sure. You know, Trick Daddy came out. He defended the song. Mm-hmm. Another Miami, Florida legend came out, defended the song. Uncle Luke.
0: Mm.
2: He had a lot to say about this whole Young Miami debate. He said he actually don't mind it, and without her, music would be boring.
4: If everybody lived in the world of Jill Scott and all music was Jill Scott and NDIRE and Afrocentric, we would be bored as f***. It's just lyrics. So when this girl, NDIRE or well, whoever the hell it is, listen, I have no problem with these Afrocentric type people, but they're always jumping into the conversation of wanting art to be created like they are. So it's black on black crime. You never hear them talk about each other. You never hear the white women talk about the white man. You never hear the white artist talk about another white artist.
2: Okay, he has a point.
0: He does.
2: Points were made. Look, okay, I think I came across this song on social media that's going to end all of the debate, right?
0: Okay.
2: There's a girl on social media named OOOKLA Paints.
0: Okay.
2: Is her name. OOOKLA Paints is her name. She came out with another song that remixes Young Miami Spin That. I want y'all to hear it. I came across it, and I think y'all will love it just like I do. It's called Save That.
5: And all my saving ass men at.
6: Where they at?
5: Saving that money fast, 20s, 50s, 100s, cash. Boy getting that retirement bank.
2: Yo.
5: Say that.
2: Yeah. Okay. All right. I'm not mad at it. Okay. Getting that retirement bag.
0: I am.
2: Why you mad?
0: Just leave it alone. Carisha already has a hard time. What you call it, Trey? Riding that beat?
2: Uh-huh.
0: Carisha already has a hard time. She had a hard time.
1: This one right here.
2: I disagree. Yeah. Can we hear it one more time, please? Engineer, G-Man, can we hear it one more time?

0: say that.
1: Yes.
2: You better save
3: save that ish.
1: I do like saving,
3: though.
1: All right. I think we found a middle ground with it.
3: All right,
2: true. I'm with you on that,
1: Trey. It ain't scamming. It ain't spending. It ain't boosting. It's saving. We saving that ish. All 2026.
2: I can't be.
3: I love it. That's why I keep saying I can see the song now being manipulated and turned into different commercials and everything else.
2: Facts.
3: Carisha and that Jay White, whoever wrote that song, and they're about to make them a lot of money.
1: Yeah. It's a lot of discourse around this song, man. So we got to find some kind of
3: middle ground. It is the song of the summer, though. It's the song of the summer.
1: Drake, move over.
3: Yeah.
1: Drake, move over. And Janice.
3: Yeah. Boy, all right. And then I got to give Young Miami her credit, too. I told y'all, I'm so impressed by this because she's been looking really good. I found out she got the same stylist as Kelly Rowland.
1: Oh, do she?
3: She went and got the same as Sweetie, Kelly Rowland, Tyra Banks. They all share the same stylist. I said, no wonder the girl looking good, too.
1: And she going on tour with Boss Man D-Lo. She, it's going to be a crazy summer for her.
3: I'm going to give it to her. Go ahead, Carisha.
1: Carisha, please.
3: All right. All right. Thank you for that, Trey. Thank
1: Save
3: you.
1: That.
3: It's Dee Dee in the morning. You work hard all week. You deserve a Saturday that's all about you. And I've got it all planned for you. It's Dee Dee in the morning on G100. Make plans to join us on Saturday, July 25th at InMarket Arena for Sips on Styles. 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
6: 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It is a slow, steady grind through the bottleneck this morning. 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

0: right. Good morning. It's Dee Dee in the morning. We appreciate you listening to the show.
1: I do.
0: So listen, Jay Cruz is here and Trey G and comedian J.J. Williamson. Uh-huh. Guys, let's have a conversation about this right now. You know, our producer, Tracy,
2: Hi.
0: You know, there she is. She went to wonderful Pace University.
3: Yeah.
0: And she said, Dee Dee, we should do this game here about one's got to go. I'm going to give you guys four people, places, foods, and trends. You got to eliminate one forever. One, you got to eliminate one forever.
1: These be so hard
0: sometimes.
1: I know
0: it, but you got to eliminate one forever, Trey.
1: All right, we can try.
0: All right, here we go. Guys, which one would you eliminate? Restaurant. One restaurant has to disappear forever.
1: Okay.
0: Waffle House, Popeyes, Wingstop, or Chick-fil-A?
1: Tell you
0: which
1: that's
0: one.
1: Easy.
0: Which one?
1: Chick-fil-A.
0: Chick-fil-A for
1: Chick-fil-A
0: you?
1: Chick-fil-A can go.
0: What'd you think?
4: Waffle House.
0: Waffle House, what'd you think?
3: What? Man, Wingstop.
0: See, I'm with JJ.
3: Wingstop
0: can go away forever.
3: That's so overrated
0: then
3: to
0: again,
3: me.
0: Then again, hold on. Or Chick-fil-A can go away. One
1: even
0: of them.
1: Think about you ain't going to get no more Wingstop Ranch ever.
0: I'm good with that.
1: You tripping.
3: Yeah, I can deal with that.
0: But
3: you
0: then
3: tripping.
0: Again, Chick-fil-A.
3: Yeah.
0: I may be with Trey on this one. Chick-fil-A may have to go. Now, Cruz wants to get rid of...
1: It ain't no stable.
3: That's so healthy.
0: Yeah, now, so Cruz, healthy. Cruz wanted to get rid of Waffle House forever. You must haven't been in there in a while.
1: Yeah.
0: When Facts. I tell you, that's elite dining now.
4: I got two by my neighborhood. I think I'm just waffled out.
0: No, it's fine. Man, dining now. You what tripping. You talking about?
1: I started kicking you in your neck after you said that, but I fought there.
4: Your foot's too big for that. You better stop.
1: Your neck too little.
0: Yeah, yeah.
4: I digress.
0: All right, here we go. One dessert gone has to go forever, okay?
3: Forever.
0: You got to kick it out of here. Peach cobbler.
4: Gone.
0: Banana pudding.
4: Oh.
0: Cheesecake. Or sweet potato pie. Which one has to go forever?
3: Banana pudding for me.
4: Sweet potato pie can go.
0: Cheesecake.
1: JJ, go ahead, meet me outside, big dog.
3: It's whatever.
1: Go ahead, meet me outside.
3: The winner get the other person's car.
0: What you saying, Trey?
1: He said banana pudding got the bye-bye.
0: Boy, that's which one you going to put away forever? You
1: for me, it's either cheesecake or peach cobbler. Peach cobbler is disgusting.
0: So for me, it's cheesecake. I'm going to kick that one out forever.
3: You don't take cheesecake?
1: Well, I'm going to take peach cobbler then. Yeah. I'm going to take it down.
0: You want peach? I love it. Okay, peach cobbler is good with some warm ice cream on top, and you just get the outside.
1: Yeah, absolutely, absolutely.
4: I can't stand peach cobbler.
0: The fact that cheesecake
4: is in the conversation with the list of these other gross things is crazy.
1: Cheesecake is equally as nasty as
4: absolutely
1: peach cobbler.
4: Absolutely not. With strawberry cheesecake is the best thing in the world.
1: I can't never tell if it's good or if it's spoiled. When I'm eating it, I'm like, is it already spoiled?
0: I know. I agree. One's got to go, everybody. Here we go. One's got to go. Hot sauce, ranch, ketchup, or barbecue sauce.
3: Damn.
0: I know which one is going
3: that's
0: for me.
3: That's
0: going
3: to be a tough right
0: now. Easy.
4: It's easy.
0: What's yours easy? What's your easy? Who's going?
1: Hot sauce.
0: Hot sauce?
1: Hot sauce can get on up out of here.
0: Nah, hot sauce gone.
1: Yes.
0: Trey, I'm going to take your black card right now.
1: I don't like hot sauce.
0: I'll
1: give me some ranch.
4: Hot sauce is trash.
0: No.
1: Give me some mild sauce.
0: Okay. I'm going to tell you. JJ, what you eliminating for good?
3: I ain't got to have ketchup.
1: Damn.
0: Really?
3: I ain't got to.
0: What?
3: I ain't got to.
1: Damn.
0: Now, for me, I'm going to be honest. You do have to have ketchup. You know, you got hot dogs you may want it on.
4: Fries.
0: Hamburger fries, everything.
4: Come on.
0: Like, I mean, come on. Some people put on their eggs, potatoes. All right.
3: Ketchup and eggs.
0: Guess what I got to go? Barbecue sauce. Bye-bye.
1: Barbecue sauce
0: can go away forever for me. You know, let me tell you why. Because it's hard to ever find a good barbecue sauce. Think about it. You always got to go to different barbecue spots to find good. It's too many.
4: Some are bad.
0: Yeah, that's what I'm saying. And there's a lot that are bad more than good.
4: And I only use it for certain things.
0: Barbecue sauce?
1: I feel like it's more good than bad when it comes to the barbecue sauce.
4: But what do you put it on?
0: It's very basic.
1: Everything.
0: And they always make it kind of sweet.
4: Yeah, I like it sweet, though.
1: Oh, you tripping.
3: I like sweet.
0: All right, here's our last one. One's got to go. You ready?
1: Come on.
0: Breakfast, lunch, dinner, or a late night snack? Which one's got to go for you?
1: Ooh, I got this one.
0: What?
1: Breakfast.
0: Breakfast for me, too. Breakfast for all of us.
1: Overrated. Breakfast is overrated.
3: It ain't overrated, but I ain't got to have it either, though.
1: Yeah, breakfast.
0: Breakfast can go right now.
1: Yeah.
0: But that late night snack?
1: That's the one that can't go nowhere.
3: It can't go nowhere.
4: That's the one that's killing us. That's the bad one.
1: That's the one that's killing us.
3: Especially when it's late and that taco stand packed.
0: Yeah.
3: And you ain't got nothing but a little something at the house either way.
1: Come on.
0: You don't need that at 2 in the morning.
1: I ain't going to lie to you. A late night snack. Hate to see me coming, boy.
3: Boy. Real.
1: I'm talking about a late night snack. Know my room through and through.
0: Drink up here.
3: Look, I was so hungry one time. My late night snack, it cut on itself when I walked in the house. He was like, I know you want me.
4: JJ, sandwich starts making itself.
3: I know you want me.
0: Hold on a second. Your snack was a man?
3: Yeah.
1: Oh, right. Pause.
4: Oh, damn.
1: Hey, look at you.
4: Oh, damn.
1: Oh, my God. How he looked at you.
4: Why you manipulate that?
0: All right. Hey, everybody. I'm done. We're done. JT want to give me because he didn't catch that.
1: Oh, God.
4: It'll be all right.
1: If you want to see how JJ looking, go to DD Makes Me Laugh right now.
4: Hey, buck up. Don't cry.
0: Yeah. Sorry, JJ. You didn't catch that one. You just didn't catch it. My bad.
1: Oh, God. That was a good one.
0: Yep. I know we getting our moments. We just keep going. All right. All right, y'all. JJ's going to cuss me out off air. It's DD in the morning.
2: Pay attention, y'all.
5: G 100.

0: I don't know, we don't have no opener or no sound for sound.
1: It's time for stats and facts.
0: There it is. I like it. Thank you, Cruz, for that.
1: You got it.
0: All right, stats and facts this morning. We got to talk about it. Guess what? They came out with the top ethnic groups on U.S. SNAP.
2: Uh-oh.
0: Y'all saw this? We're receiving SNAP benefits.
3: Oh.
0: And it shocked a lot of people.
2: Yo.
0: All right, here we go. Coming in at number 5, Native American, non-Hispanic on SNAP, 533,000 folks.
1: Native American?
0: In the U.S. Mm-hmm. Native American and not Hispanic.
1: Non-Hispanic.
0: Coming in at number 4, this is the top ethnic groups in the U.S. on SNAP.
1: Mm-hmm.
0: Asian, not Hispanic, 1.6 million.
2: Mm. Oh, wow.
0: Damn. All right. Here we come in at number 3, Hispanic. 6.3 million are on SNAP and using SNAP benefits.
2: Yeah. Okay.
0: Coming in at number 2. You ready?
1: Mm-hmm.
0: Black, African-American, non-Hispanic,
2: right? Yep.
0: 10 million on SNAP, using SNAP benefits.
2: Yeah.
0: And then coming in at number 1 with a whopping 14.2 million on SNAP.
2: Give it to us.
0: White, non-Hispanic are on SNAP.
2: Yeah, those are some shocking numbers. I'm not going to lie to you.
0: Mm-hmm.
2: Shocking numbers. But it also shows that everybody need help.
0: All right, well, you get some more. You got more. You ready? Here goes some more. Top ethnic groups in the U.S. on Medicaid.
2: Oh, dang.
1: Are we breaking it down?
0: They breaking it down. You ready?
2: On Medicaid.
0: Coming in at number 5, Asian, Native Hawaiian, Pacific Islanders, coming in at 2.9 million.
2: Ooh.
0: Coming in at number 4, multiple races. Don't understand
1: that's
0: that.
1: So not multiple.
0: I promise
1: mixed
0: you.
1: Mixed people.
0: Promise you, multiple races.
2: Damn.
0: 4 million. Then it gets down to this is on Medicaid. Coming in at number 3, black folks. 10 million black people are on Medicaid.
2: Is that how it's worded?
0: No.
2: Black folks.
0: Just as black.
2: You
0: black.
2: You put the folks in there?
0: Yeah.
2: Okay, that's what I thought.
0: Because if they would have put in, they wouldn't have put an S on the end of folk.
1: Exactly.
2: Black folk.
0: Remember, folk is plural.
1: Yeah, it is.
2: Folks. Yeah, black folks.
0: No, folk.
2: I know it.
0: But we put that S on it.
2: Yeah, for sure. Very melanated.
0: For some reason, we like that S. We'll put it on the end of Kroger.
2: Yeah,
0: sometime
2: Sonics.
0: On the end of Sonics. Illinois.
2: Yeah.
0: We like that ass now.
2: Yes.
0: And so there's something about it, I guess, because, you know, we're superheroes. I guess we love to use the S. Coming in on Medicaid at number 2, Hispanics. 18 million Hispanics are on Medicaid.
1: That's a lot.
0: And then coming in at number 1, 22 million white folks, they say.
2: Oh, dang.
1: I've been white people beating us and everything.
2: Good Lord. Mm-hmm.
0: So now they said, you got to know what's going on, but white Americans make up the largest absolute number of SNAP beneficiaries and on Medicaid. And that's who your president has been going after. And everybody's going, oh, you thought you were attacking us. You were attacking your own, though, too,
2: right,
0: sir.
2: Right. So, everybody needs help, man.
0: Yeah.
2: Be kind.
0: So there you go. All right.
1: We're done.
0: Those are some stats and facts for you this morning.
1: I love it.
0: All right. If you'd like to have more stats and facts, you know what you could always do? Follow me online. You can follow me at Didi in the Morning.
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0: Good morning to you on this Tuesday. It's Dee Dee in the morning. All right, listen, everybody is here. J. Cruz, Trey G, comedian J.J. Williamson. We got to get into these hot topics because now Ray J. done said something else. You know, last hour we heard Ray J. talk about how he likes STDs, y'all. Okay.
1: Golly.
0: Now he done said something else. I swear, if you are a celebrity right now, you may want to run and hide.
1: They need to outlaw podcast mics.
0: I think so, too.
1: Streaming equipment, all of it.
0: Yep, let it go. Y'all, we got to talk about this with Ray J. Let's get into it. Here we go.
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0: All right, so first, before we get into anything, this has gone viral. I've been seeing it online about the young Mississippi teen. I think he's like 18 Man. Years old. And they were saying he went missing, I guess, after July 4th as he was out with some friends.
4: Mm-hmm.
0: Now, he is African-American. They say he was out with all his friends. Everybody was tripping because they were all white. And the thing about it is we feel like we've seen this story before on social media with, y'all remember the story of the woman?
4: Mm-hmm. The white lady
0: who went to
4: partying.
0: A black lady who went to a summer party and ended up dead with her girlfriends.
1: Yeah. Right.
0: All white girlfriends, and everybody's trying to figure this out. Well, now they found the body of this Mississippi teen.
5: Beloved 18-year-old Nolan Wells disappeared July 4th after going on a boating trip with friends. Now, sadly, officials say a body matching the description of the 18-year-old was recovered about 8:45 just off the shore of Horn Island, a popular holiday destination about 10 miles off the Mississippi Gulf Coast. Now, the teen and friends reportedly took a boat trip to the Barrier Island for the 4th of July holiday. He was last seen on Saturday at about 3 p.m. After he vanished, his family and friends making an emotional plea for help, flooding social media with pictures of the outing showing Wells and a group of friends on a boat. It remains unclear what exactly happened to him. Authorities say they are still working to figure out what exactly went wrong here as his community now grieves.
0: Mm.
1: Wow.
0: Did anybody see now they're claiming that they have pictures and videos of him getting into arguments or a fight with some friends? Did y'all see that?
1: On the beach is what they were saying.
0: Yeah.
1: I guess before the whole situation. His mom actually came out with a statement as well. She said, I want to thank our family, friends, community, United Cajun Navy, local law enforcement, everyone involved for all the love, support, and resources over the last few days is what she was saying.
0: It's so sad, right?
1: Yeah, really sad, man.
0: So I hope they find out what happened, who did it or what.
1: And I feel like I had heard like stories from the whole situation where I guess the friends, they came back and they had asked the friends what happened to him and nobody knew.
0: Yeah, and they claimed that he went off with somebody or walked off. Or...
1: Right, nobody knew what was going on. So, yeah, that sounds kind of
0: fishy. Like I said, it does to me too. So hopefully they investigate. We find out what happened in that situation. Yeah. Hey, let's find out about this one. Ray J, what's wrong with him? Is he on drugs? Is he drinking alcohol? Why has this man got diarrhea of the mouth?
4: I think he's just trying to get as much as attention and make all the money he can. Ray J out here raiding several celebrities that he alleges he knocked the boots with.
6: Cardi B smells like, it smells like when she was eating the crab legs on her jet. Remember? The whole jet smelled like fish. Yep.
7: Sexually rated for Shiraz chlamydia. Allegedly.
0: Oh,
7: I slept with her. I slept with Sexy Red. It's crazy. Like, to me, Sexy Red's not attractive. Not at all. I mean, especially I'm f***ing her friend Suki, so it's okay. Suki look way better than Sexy Red, bro. Shout out to Suki. That's not burnable. She didn't burn me. I loved her. I was in love with Suki, and then she left me. Shout out to Princess. But I'm just not gonna be. I'm not gonna change. Find a basketball player or some kind of tall or a short that you wanna be with that you can push around. Good, Princess. I need you to find like a Russell Wilson. Don't find a Future. I don't want my kids to be around a Future. Shout out to Future, but he a savage like us.
1: It get to a certain point to where it ain't just attention. Maybe he might really do have some mental going on.
0: Right.
1: You know what I'm saying?
0: He's starting to sound like Orlando Brown almost. Is that the one who used to? Yeah.
4: Dead on.
1: The one he's actually about to fight.
0: Oh, God. Boxing. Is he?
1: Yeah, they about to fight each other.
4: Too outrageous.
0: Maybe they're fighting because Orlando Brown wants his personality back.
1: I was just going to say they're going
0: to be in the same spot. There's only room for one of us.
1: They're going to swap powers.
0: Yeah. I think that may be what.

0: So Rihanna approves of the song, even though a lot of people on social media are saying that it is bad for the community.
1: Okay.
2: It is. Listen, it's bad for our community because we suffer. We get influenced by our art differently than other communities. That's the difference. Like suburbia enjoys hip hop as entertainment. Yeah. We enjoy hip hop as our reality. Mm. It affects us, right? Mm. We follow the words.
0: I beg the difference.
1: Okay, y'all argue off air. Hey, listen, coming up, let's have a dope discussion about poor people activities on the way to DD in the morning.
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5: Right now, smooth sailing on many of the roadways over the bluff. The Island Expressway is under siege by long-term road construction. Crews are taking up space in both directions right on the Wilmington River Bridge. It is a classic bottleneck, and the brake lights are already glowing. Tap your maps and look for another route unless you really love river views. Another traffic update in minutes. I'm Armetta Landrum.
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18: Hot and humid continues to be the name of the game with this forecast, already into the 90s and topping out the mid-90s, but filling well into the triple digits with a heat advisory in place along the coastline and strong to severe storms possible in the afternoon. With your certified most accurate forecast, I'm meteorologist Melissa Hall. Have a great day.
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0: Okay, good morning. Good Tuesday morning. It's Dee Dee in the morning, and we appreciate everyone listening. Make sure that you follow me online. You know why? Because I've got to post more stuff from Essence Fest. There's so much stuff to show and tell. So hit me up at DEDE in the morning.
1: Hey, J. Cruz on air. That's Cruz with a K, not a C. J. Cruz on air.
2: Tap in with me right now. AYE underscore Trey G. That's A underscore Trey G Ski.
0: As a matter of fact, Trey, what is trending with you?
2: Hey, so Lionel Richie is trending. You know, the other day he was actually doing a concert where he had to stop in the middle of his set because he experienced some...
1: I remember that,
2: some health issues. Well, now he's taking to his social media page to thank everyone for the messages. He says, thank you, everybody, for the kind messages and kind words and for all of your love. I'm doing well, and I'm grateful for all of you. Pittsburgh and Detroit were an absolute joy. The energy, dancing faces, and the crowd. We made memories together. See you in Toronto. Let's party all night long.
0: So he didn't tell us what it was.
2: He didn't say what it was. Mind
3: your business.
2: Oh. Yeah, he just said he got a little winded.
0: Okay.
3: It's my business.
2: Big Unc got a little winded. All he had to sit down a little bit.
0: Got old. All right. Hey, listen, coming up next hour, we got to have a discussion about poor people activities. T.I. said that's what there are. There are things called poor people activities. So we want to know, what are they to you? What's a poor person activity? Get ready to call in, all right? It's Dee Dee in the morning.
4: Coming up.
5: Turn it up
4: on G100.

0: All right, it's Dee Dee in the morning, and JJ said he wanted to talk to us, and we just had we came to something here. It's very interesting. They said JJ wanted to do something. It's a very short title, and this is rare for him.
1: Yeah, very rare.
0: Normally, you know, you'll do things like, what is it? What's the one that we always have to do here? I think I better let it go.
1: Yeah, I think I better let it go.
0: Is the title of his,
1: of one of them. Uh-huh. Then I got,
2: Oh, that's what we're doing.
0: Yeah, that title is, so that's what we doing.
1: Okay. Now, this one I think is a little shorter.
0: What?
1: These are things people do that, no, here you go. These people wish they could take back.
0: Wait.
1: Damn.
3: That break?
0: Wait.
3: That break?
0: The title got longer again.
1: Yeah, it got longer.
0: What happened?
1: Hey, man.
0: Which one is it?
2: Just stick to this.
0: Which one is it?
1: Things people wish they could take back.
0: Oh, things people wish they could take back.
3: Like that intro?
1: Yeah. Boy, I almost cuss.
0: Just read.
1: Hey, boy, man, get your finger ready.
0: All right. Let's go.
1: Nah, for real, though. Man, these are just things people wish they could take back.
0: Okay.
1: You know, sometimes, man, we go out here, spend money, we do things, man, and we look back on it and be like, man, I wish I could take that back.
0: We spend that stuff, man.
1: And sometimes it don't even be about the money.
0: Yeah.
1: You just wish you could take it back.
0: Uh-huh.
1: Like a terrible relationship.
0: Yeah, you want to take it back.
1: You wish you could take that back. Like, man, why are you getting involved with this person right here? Knowing damn well they not benefiting me worth a damn.
4: Wasted my time, my life,
1: my energy. I could have messed with somebody else. Damn it. I wish I could just take this damn relationship back.
0: He said, I could have messed with somebody else.
4: Right.
1: Now I missed that. Now she booed up. Hey, I could have been booed
0: up.
1: You ever go to the club? I'm sure Cruz has done this a lot because he always in the club.
4: Clubbing.
1: I wish I could take that section back.
0: Did you spend that money on?
4: That bottle back.
1: You realize that you got bills that you really need to be paying, but you spent all that money on a section and didn't nobody else help you but you.
5: Well, no, I usually regret the section I picked. Like, I should have picked a better section. I don't ever regret this section.
1: Okay.
5: I can't go out without a section.
0: Okay.
4: You talking to the wrong one.
1: Damn. Yeah, I should have never did that one with Cruz. How about, here's another one. A purchase on TikTok.
0: Okay. I didn't buy some silicone slippers. I don't know why I need them.
4: Silicone slippers?
0: Y'all the TikTok shop.
2: What do they do?
1: Make me Google this.
0: Yeah. Silicone. Look them up. Silicone slippers.
5: Jellyfish.
0: It's the oddest thing. I'm going to bring them in just so y'all can see them. I bought them off of TikTok.
5: They love it.
1: Damn.
0: And I wish I hadn't.
5: Things
0: I don't know where I'm wearing them
5: we
0: to.
5: We could take back.
1: But oh, you know what?
0: They're not bad.
1: They look cheap, but they not bad.
0: I bought them off of TikTok.
1: You playing with your life in these?
4: Don't play no kickball.
1: Yeah,
4: or basketball.
1: Yeah.
4: Don't put them in sport mode.
1: Yeah, for real. Matter of fact, don't climb nothing. Facts. In these not shoes. Bad, though. Again, these are just some things people wish they could take back.
0: Okay.
1: How about getting their life together at an early age?
4: Oh,
0: yeah.
1: Man, a lot of people are doing that right now.
0: I mean, I still ain't got my life together, but.
1: You kind of wish you would start a little early.
0: I just started last month.
1: When you were a little girl, you were up here talking about.
4: Oh, no. Not the lad.
1: That old lad right there.
4: Not the lad.
1: Boy, can you please post that picture
0: I'm
1: of
0: not.
1: You?
0: Shut up. Go ahead. Move on.
4: Oh, God.
0: Move on. Your ADD's kicking in.
1: Here's another one right here. How about having a baby with a one-night stand person?
5: Oh, wow. Listen,
0: I want to take that back.
1: Oh, you sure enough want to take that back. Because you already don't know who she was. You don't know her name. And she happened to call you and say she pregnant?
4: Oh, biggest fear.
1: Oh, that's a big fear right there, man. That's why I'm out the game.
5: Stranger.
1: I am out the game.
0: Okay.
1: Again, these are just some things you wish you could just take back. How about some food you ordered?
0: It was bad.
1: You like, they messed my order up. I spent all this money on this food and it's terrible.
0: Mm-hmm.
1: I wish I can call them back.
4: And don't let it turn your stomach up.
1: Oh my God.
5: You're suffering.
4: I wish I could take it back.
0: Mm-hmm.
1: Man, we gotta take that back, man. So I just felt like those are just a few things people wish they could take back.
0: Thank you for that, JJ. I appreciate it.
1: You're
0: all
1: very
0: right.
1: Welcome.
0: It's Dee Dee in the morning.
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0: morning. Dee Dee in the morning, about to play our $1,000 minute game. Before I do, the guys, listen to what they're saying. They say, on average, if you are having an affair, you're going to spend an extra amount of money a year.
1: Yes.
0: How much y'all think that you will spend a year if you had had an affair? How much extra are you spending?
2: Uh-huh. Zero, because I would never.
0: Okay, well, he's not going to play in the reindeer games this morning. hypothetically, fellas, how much you think somebody spends on an affair?
3: I say $15,000.
0: Okay, you say?
4: I'm going to say about $8,000.
0: Damn. Where y'all going?
3: Dee Dee looked at me.
0: Where y'all going?
3: Damn.
0: That's all you spend on her?
4: That's it.
0: Your mistress get, and you say $8,000 all I got this year. Now,
4: you pick where you want to go.
0: And
4: you can buy all the outfits if you want to.
3: JJ say, look, we straight meeting at America's Best.
4: That's every time.
0: Motel 6.
4: All our rooms going to have the door on the outside. We got to get on the elevator for nothing.
0: Yeah. JJ ain't buying gifts. He ain't doing that. $8,000 is what you get, mistress.
3: That's JJ it. Said, the Sheridan.
4: The Sheridan, what?
0: So you
4: said, sweet. You trying to get a two-room? Motel?
0: Uh-uh. Don't stay at no Holiday Inn. Select.
4: Oh, my God. Oh, come on now. That's where I be at True.
0: JJ, this fool ain't giving up nothing.
4: All
0: right. Well, broken.
4: All right. Red Roof Inn, and guess what? We're going to leave the light on.
0: All right. Listen to what they're saying. According to this, men or women, anybody having an affair, you are, Trey, you're right, you're close to it. They said you're going to spend about $12,000 to $15,000 a year extra on having an affair. That's how much you're going to spend extra.
3: Yeah. You got to buy
0: an affair is expensive.
3: Two of everything, yeah, really. Yeah. Valentine's gift, Christmas gift, birthdays, I'll leave.
2: Flights. Too much planning.
0: JJ ain't.
3: JJ. Yeah. JJ said, you better Uber.

0: immediately. I only got
1: eight thousand
0: a year to spend.
1: Now look, now I'm in a certain city and you in a certain city. Let's look and see where we can meet in the middle. And we both driving.
0: And what that bus route looked like, clearly.
1: Oh God.
0: Damn. All right. Good morning, John.
2: Yeah, I was wondering what happened.
0: Hi, John.
1: John, you just tickled the devil.
3: Enjoying the vibes.
0: I know it.
3: John just vibed.
0: I get it. Oh, John, welcome to the show. John got the giggles.
2: I was listening to y'all.
0: So, John, thank you very much for listening. We appreciate you. We do have some cash for you, $1,000. Let's spin this wheel first and see if we can get you a little extra before we even start the game. Here we go.
4: DJ.
5: J. Cruz. JJ from The Sip.
4: Trey G.
5: J. Cruz. $10 bonus.
0: Let's go.
6: We starting off good, so check it out. I'm going to read you a question. If you don't know the answer, you say pass to save time. Don't take too long because you only got a minute, all right? We got to get them all in, so just think fast. Don't take too long.
2: All right.
6: You ready?
2: Yeah.
6: Come on now. All right, here we go. Do you believe in soulmates?
2: Yes.
6: How long was your longest relationship?
2: 15 years.
6: Which part of Philly is Will Smith from?
2: West.
6: How old is rapper Young Miami?
2: Miami, I'm going to go with 30, 31, 32, 33, 34, 35,
6: name 36. A month that has 31 days in it.
2: December.
6: Legendary actor Danny Glover recently announced he has what disease?
2: AIDS, I don't know.
6: What was the third question I asked you? Which Mississippi town is JJ from?
2: Mississippi?
6: Yeah, what town?
2: Damn, I don't know that one.
6: What does BTS stand for?
2: BTS?
6: Uh-huh. Spell the word synonymous.
2: God dang.
6: Danny Glover replayed that.
0: God dang.
6: Those last five. Yeah, great answer. Yeah.
1: You're like, God dang.
2: Hey. I had to hit me with my four questions I ain't know.
0: All right. John, you got 5 out of 10. You missed this one. Legendary actor Danny Glover recently announced he had which disease? Alzheimer's.
6: My man said AIDS.
0: AIDS. What was the third question that J. Cruz asked? The third question was, which part of Philly is Will Smith from? Which Mississippi town is J.J. Williamson from? He's from Jackson, Mississippi.
1: Yeah. Mm-hmm.
0: What does BTS stand for? Behind the scenes. And the word synonymous is spelled S-Y-N-O-N-Y-M-O-U-S. Now, that means you got 5 out of 10. You're going to get $10 for the correct answer. We added up as $50, but you spun the wheel and got a what, extra 10?
3: Yeah.
0: All right. Yes. $60 coming to you, sir. Hey, $60. All right.
1: Thank you, John.
0: All right. Hey. Do me a favor.
2: Yeah, man, y'all got me on that one, boy.
0: Thank you very much. Listen, do me a favor. Tell everybody the show that gave you a shot at $1,000.
2: Dee Dee in the morning.
5: G100.

starting. 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That's when I knew that your heart was scarring. Friends to lovers need a part to star in. Like, wait, babe, let me ask.

0: 5'9", brown eyes.
1: Good morning. It's Dee Dee in the morning. And guess what? J. Cruz wasn't at home. That's nothing new. Nothing new. This guy was out cruising the streets.
2: Uh-oh. Working, getting content for this show. The most amazing show on radio, the Dee Dee in the Morning Show. Let's give it up for that real quick. That's what I'm talking about. Thank you to all our listeners. First of all, let me say something. If you see me out and about and I pull out a microphone, just get ready to talk. So I want to talk about giving men compliments. Uh-huh. Men giving other men compliments. Okay. See how uncomfortable all the men got in the room when I said that? Trey, I need it.
1: I didn't budge. I don't know what you're talking about. No, Joker. Go ahead.
2: But did he also, from a woman's point of view, let me start off with you. If you saw a man like approach another man, let's say you was out at an event or something, okay, and you saw the other man tell that guy, yo, that's a sharp suit. Or, bro, you look sharp. Uh-huh. But you're doing your thing.
1: I think that's so awesome. I'd be like, wow, he's so secure in his manhood, he can give up a compliment.
2: Absolutely, correct? Yep. Okay, as a straight man, and let's say if a gay man gave you a compliment, say, hey, man, that's a nice outfit, right?
1: Yeah.
2: You just take it in stride. I appreciate it. Yeah. Trey, have you ever, in any form, given another man his, like, a compliment?
3: Absolutely not. Absolutely not. I want you to feel nothing good when you're around me. I want you to be as tough and rugged as possible.
2: You've never seen a guy. Well, I think you gave me at the white party. You were like, Cruz, you look sharp.
3: Yeah, that's probably gonna be the most I say. Or I'll be like, you know, hey, that look clean.
2: Okay, but you can do that.
3: You threw that in the washer, huh? I'm gonna say something like that, but it ain't gonna go that far.
2: Yeah. We got our producer, Breeze. How do you feel about a guy giving you a compliment? Does it make you feel uncomfortable? Can you tell another man, yo, man, you really put that together? Or yo, bro, you those are nice shoes. Or you got a good height on you.
3: You better think about this now. You gotta go back to the hood, Breeze.
4: I never thought about that, though. Honestly, though, I think it's okay.
2: It's okay, right? Yeah. Well, look, I was at an event, and I interacted with this dude who was giving me my flowers, y'all. He was, though.
3: I'm just playing.
2: I know. I want y'all to peep this interaction.
5: We cruising. I'm live in the club. Had to step outside because it's too loud inside. Got a fly brother with me. Fly recognized. Fly, let's get this shit going.
6: Man, I just want to let you know, fam, I've been f***ing with you. We've been listening to your ass forever and a day, man. I thought this was some little square, little chubby because he had so much personality. I see this clean than a mother.
5: Hey, listen.
6: This nigga fly in real life, though.
5: And let me tell you, I be dressed like this at 4 in the morning.
6: And that's why they talking that shit. Go pop your shit. You know? Hey, look, this your boy Mo. We out here in the club, and I'm f***ing with this the real way, the low way, man.
5: Cause fly, fly, no fly.
6: Hey, and I hope he realize this is real shit I'm talking, baby.
5: Hey, Kane.
2: Did I tell you say any of that?
6: Of course not. Come real hear that shit. That
2: exactly. We cruising.
3: See, that won't compliment. See? That won't compliment dudes right there. Wow. They go too far.
2: Yeah. Was that too far?
3: Yeah.
2: We both gave each other.
1: Let me tell you what's too far. The guy complimenting you had to pull out your phone. Oh my God, I gotta get this on tape interview you. So let them guys know I'm fly.
2: But you're seeing the wrong thing. I saw a moment to show other men how we can give each other compliments and flowers and not even know each other, because that was the first time we met.
3: You know what's crazy? I ain't hear you give him no compliments.
2: I didn't either. Thank you. Go back to the tape. I start off by saying fly, recognize fly.
1: Okay, that's
2: this
1: it.
2: Is a fly
1: that's,
2: brother
1: that's
2: right
1: it.
2: Here.
1: Because he recognized you, so you were like, oh, fly, recognize
2: you.
1: Well,
2: he wanted to give me my flowers.
3: Man.
1: And then you said, because he gave me my flowers, let me give my flowers to myself on the air.
3: Yeah, exactly.
2: Well,
3: yeah.
2: I wanted to use this as an example, so you know what?
1: You don't understand something, Cruz. We all see through you. Everybody listening sees through you.
2: Sees through what? Did I be out here with the community, like bonding with people?
1: Over fly recognizes
2: absolutely
1: fly.
2: Absolutely. Letting the fellas know when you put on a fly fit, somebody needs to tell you, you look fly, brother.
4: See, I couldn't tell him he looked fly.
1: Not at all. That's why I don't.
4: That's the problem.
3: At
4: that's
3: all.
4: Just Cruz. I couldn't tell Cruz.
1: You notice I don't ever. Yeah.
4: But
2: maybe if y'all did, it would calm me down.
1: No, it would just elevate. Your head would be so big you couldn't get through the door.
3: Oh, my God, bro.
1: Hold on.
5: Look how fly my outfit
1: you're
5: is today.
1: Barely through the door this morning.
3: Yes.
1: That is so big.
2: Yes. Feel free to compliment each other, fellas, okay? Give each other our flowers, because sometimes these haters don't want to do it.
4: Well, if somebody compliments you, don't act like Cruz.
3: Yeah, be fair. Just be humble.
2: Just take it back.
3: Just be humble. Yeah. Hey, I appreciate it. Don't pull your phone out.
1: Record it.
5: Bring it on
1: the
3: hey, can I go live with you?
2: I didn't tell you how to say that.
3: Hey, do you got an Instagram live? We can get on real quick. You can say it again.
2: I didn't tell you how to respond to it. I just told you to do it.
3: I got my TikTok pulled up.
1: We cruising.
3: Can you tell my followers? Don't do that.
2: Do what you feel good.
1: Y'all hear him. Cruz, let everybody know how they can follow you, please.
2: J Cruz on air. That's the letter J. And then K-R-U-Z. J Cruz on air.
1: Go check out his fly. And fly recognizes
2: that's
1: fly.
2: That's right.
1: Okay. All right. Thank you, Cruz. Hey. He was cruising. It's Dee Dee in the morning.
0: Hey. G100. I know Savannah's hip-hop and throwback station.

0: All righty. Let me just say hi to you. It's Dee Dee in the morning on this Tuesday. It is July 7th. We got to get into our last look at our hot topics because did y'all hear the latest on what's going on with Big Tigger? Did you hear about another video has been released between him and the altercation with his wife? We got to tell you about it right now. Let's get into it. Here we go.
1: If you're talking about it, Dee Dee's talking about it. Hot topics on Dee Dee in the morning.
0: First, we got to talk about Jermaine Dupri. Y'all saw this? Jermaine Dupri now. Is suing Sony Music Entertainment for $18 million.
2: Yeah,
0: Jermaine Dupri says So Def was shorted royalties for decades.
2: Yo.
0: Boy.
3: I wonder how, like, how do you know that? How do you not catch that?
0: Yeah.
3: Until years and decades later. You know what I mean?
0: Yeah.
4: I don't know. I can see you early in your career not understanding the workings of labels and the contracts, and then later becoming smarter, more informed.
0: Yeah, I agree.
4: Getting some lawyers to look back at stuff, you know, look at the past.
0: Well, according to what Jermaine Dupri is saying, I guess, in this lawsuit, he is now saying, he filed this lawsuit in Manhattan yesterday. He is alleging Sony underpaid the label by more than $18 million over the course of their decades-long business relationship.
3: I don't know.
0: They underpaid royalties, failed to report certain royalty payments altogether, and even altered older royalty statements after questions were raised about missing funds.
3: How are you going to prove that they altered it? Like that, I feel like
0: I guess he must have, again, if they, he's according to this, underreported, failed to report certain royalty payments. I guess they must have.
3: Man, I guess so.
0: Yeah, proof somewhere.
3: I guess so. It just feels like you are kind of shifting the narrative to fit that stuff. Mm. Like, it probably really didn't happen, but you are, in your mind, it did, and so now you are, like, making all of this kind of true.
0: Well, people in the comments are saying, Michael Jackson tried to tell y'all about Sony.
3: Sure.
4: Yeah, I feel like it's just, we've been hearing it for years, how they played artists, they stole stuff, so I'm not surprised.
0: Yeah, guess what else they're saying? Everybody pray for him and pray he doesn't leave this earth for trying to get what's rightfully his. Because people kept saying that happened to, remember Angie Stone, you know, you were hearing those.
3: And you hear nothing come from it. You never hear about a payout, a settlement, none of that.
0: They claim that when Prince finally got all of his ownership of his masters and this and that, he was gone. So that's why people online are saying, pray for Jermaine Dupri now that he's suing for what's rightfully his.
3: We'll see.
0: Yeah, no, we'll see what happens. The other thing, oh, this is crazy. The stuff with Big Tigger. Y'all saw the latest?
3: Yeah, he's been going through a messy situation with his wife, I guess soon to be ex-wife at this point. They've been going through a domestic violence situation where she basically claims that Big Tigger put hands on her in their home. And now there's a new video coming out of Big Tigger basically trying to get his cell phone from his wife.
0: I'll tell you guys this. When I saw the video, though, I didn't see him strike her. I did not see him lift his hand to strike her. I didn't see him try to choke her. I didn't see him try to shove her. What I saw was a guy where she's on the floor amidst all of these Fashion Nova packages, by the way.
3: Yeah.
0: And she's on the floor and he's just trying to grab down in a fetal position, holding his phone, and he's trying to just grab it. He's a kind of standing above her, trying to grab it. I just never did see him
3: assault her, pretty much.
0: Yeah, I didn't see it.
3: He's just trying to get his phone back. Yeah. A lot of people in the comments kind of share the same thing that you just said. Mm-hmm. They were basically saying they tried to release the video, make him look bad. It kind of made her look bad because she's acting real, like, just erratic.
4: And I felt that she was the one from the beginning because she

0: Sun's out, music up, friends are outside. 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
1: The daughter and the girlfriend.
2: I know it.
1: Yeah, the kids and the new girl.
2: But just think about it. The sons already had to deal with their mama, Larsa, messing around with Michael Jordan's son.
1: Yeah.
2: Now they got this to deal with. Yeah. I feel sorry for them Pippen kids.
1: Welcome to the circus.
2: Hey, listen, coming up, we're going to shut the show down next. It's Dee Dee in the Morning.
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6: 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Welcome, what you know about that.
3: This is G100 weather.
7: Hot and humid continues to be the name of the game with this forecast, already into the 90s and topping out the mid-90s, but filling well into the triple digits with a heat advisory in place along the coastline and strong to severe storms possible in the afternoon. With your certified most accurate forecast, I'm meteorologist Melissa Hall. Have a great day.
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0: All right, we're done. But what did we learn today? All righty, J. Cruz, anything you remember?
1: We learned that Ray J said STDs like chlamydia, gonorrhea, and crabs are okay. You can get rid of those like in a day. The other ones, not so much. They stay around forever.
0: What about you, Trey?
2: We also learned that Young Miami, even though a lot of people online are coming at her for her spin that song, Rihanna, she actually liked the song. And she FaceTimed Young Miami and told her.
0: Hey. Yep. Let's see, we also talked about the U.S. being eliminated from the World Cup.
1: Damn it, man.
2: Boo.
0: Talked about Nicki Minaj visiting the White House with Donald Trump, and he said that Nicki was hot. Yeah, I know. I know it. And then the other thing that we found out, you guys, is that we found out that it costs over $300,000 to raise a child.
2: One kid.
1: And if you multiply that by four, it's over $1 million.
0: Yeah. That's about $16,000 a year. Is that what they said, Trey?
2: $16,000
0: a year to raise a child. One child. That's just one. Yeah. You have multiple. Y'all spend a lot of money.
2: I don't want no kids.
0: All right. Hey, listen, coming up tomorrow, get ready. We got a dope discussion for you. We got cash, laughs, and more. We'll meet you right back here on Didi in the Morning.

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Cosmo, I got nothing but love for you on socials at G100 Savannah. Unless you disagree with me, then, well, I don't know. 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
14: Hot and humid continues to be the name of the game with this forecast, already into the 90s and topping out the mid-90s, but filling well into the triple digits with a heat advisory in place along the coastline and strong to severe storms possible in the afternoon. With your certified most accurate forecast, I'm meteorologist Melissa Hall. Have a great day.
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0: morning on G100. And it's time to get the girls together. 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
8: This is G100 weather.
10: Hot and humid continues to be the name of the game with this forecast, already into the 90s and topping out the mid-90s, but filling well into the triple digits with a heat advisory in place along the coastline and strong to severe storms possible in the afternoon. With your certified most accurate forecast, I'm meteorologist Melissa Hall. Have a great day.
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0: I remember way back.
1: Way back. Way back.
3: Oh my God. Becky, look at her butt. It is so big. She looks like one of those rap guys' girlfriends. But, you know, who understands those rap guys? 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I mean, her butt is just so big. I can't believe it's just so round. It's like out there.

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8: 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Weather, what you know about that?
4: This is G100 weather.
6: Hot and humid continues to be the name of the game with this forecast, already into the 90s and topping out the mid-90s, but filling well into the triple digits with a heat advisory in place along the coastline and strong to severe storms possible in the afternoon. With your certified most accurate forecast, I'm meteorologist Melissa Hall. Have a great day.
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G100, Savannah's Hip Hop and Throwback Station. Usually I catch 40 winks while those songs are playing. But today, for some reason, I decided I would clean out the studio a little bit, and I found someone's show prep. I was, with the interesting stories printed out on a piece of paper, but it was sticky on the bottom. I don't know what that's from. It's mystery moisture.

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17: Yeah.
18: Weather, what you know about that?
13: This is G100 weather.
15: Hot and humid continues to be the name of the game with this forecast, already into the 90s and topping out the mid-90s, but filling well into the triple digits with a heat advisory in place along the coastline and strong to severe storms possible in the afternoon. With your certified most accurate forecast, I'm meteorologist Melissa Hall. Have a great day.
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Supergirl has flopped at the box office. Her new album has flopped also. It failed to chart on the Billboard Top 200 with SZA consoling her.

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8: 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Weather, what you know about that?
4: This is G100 weather.
6: Hot and humid continues to be the name of the game with this forecast, already into the 90s and topping out the mid-90s, but filling well into the triple digits with a heat advisory in place along the coastline and strong to severe storms possible in the afternoon. With your certified most accurate forecast, I'm meteorologist Melissa Hall. Have a great day.
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1: We have the building surrounded. The Baker Boys are about to enter.
0: Hey! Welcome to the Baker Boys Show. 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
1: Well, for me, it's going to be the Taylor Swift and Travis Kelce donation of $26 million to charities. You already know that they got married and all that stuff, but we'll talk about this as lesser known information.
0: Okay.
1: And they did this right before their marriage. Pretty cool. Nick V, Eric V, Baker Boys, terrific Tuesday.
0: Right here on the Baker Boys Daily.
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3: We specifically said no camera.
4: We all know the marriage of the year, I guess, so far, right?
0: The last 10 years, probably.
4: Travis Kelce and Taylor Swift finally tied the knot. And they did this before they got married, supposedly, right?
0: Yeah, ahead of the celebration, Taylor and Travis donated $26 million to charities across the country.
4: I wonder who gave more money. Was it Taylor Swift or was it Travis or was it together?
0: That's a good question.
4: Like half and half. How'd they do this?
0: When you have that much money, I'm not sure if they're counting like that.
4: I'm just asking.
0: But maybe they split it. That would be probably the best thing to do, right?
4: Yeah.
0: So the donations included food banks, children's hospitals, music education programs, animal welfare organizations, and other nonprofits in multiple states. And among the recipients, and she sent a very cute message, Dolly Parton's Imagination Library received $2 million in donations.
4: Nice.
0: Prompting a social media thank you from the country singer. Check it out. It's very cool. There's Jamaica Buzz.
5: Hey.

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1: Terrific Tuesday. Nick V, Eric V, Baker Boys up in here.
0: I've talked about this before. Certain things that will turn me off in the heat of the moment, right?
1: The heat of the moment.
0: Yeah, you know, sometimes people do things or they'll say things. It'll secretly turn you off, but you'll never tell your partner.
1: Really?
0: We're going to give you some things that make people say, ugh.

0: 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Savannah's hip hop and throwbacks.
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1: All right, secretly, there are some things that people do, and you might just whisper to yourself, like, oh my God, I can't stand when they do that.
0: Yeah.
1: But you don't say it out loud to your partner.
0: No, you don't say it out loud because it will definitely ruin the moment, you know, and, okay. and then also it'll put a thought in their head. Okay. You know what I mean?
1: Okay.
0: All right, so people are sharing turnoffs that their partners do, but they'll never admit that it bothers them.
1: Like
0: okay?
1: what?
0: Some icks. Here we go. Calling me daddy. Whoa. I don't like it.
1: What about you? Do you like that?
0: Nope, I don't want to be called nobody's daddy. It's weird. I'm sorry. No okay. woman should be calling a man daddy that's not her dad,
1: oh.
0: especially during sex.
1: Ouch.
0: I'm sorry.
1: All right.
0: There's some other issues
1: what,
0: going on
1: What
0: there.
1: About non-sexual? Just, hey, daddy, mm. come and grab some bacon. I don't know. Just normal, everyday talk.
0: I know. These are some icks that some people won't admit to their partners, okay? I have to remind them to brush his teeth.
1: Ouch.
0: He don't have terrible breath, but I definitely don't want to make out with yuck mouth.
1: Yeah, somebody right. hasn't brushed their teeth. That's nasty.
0: This one is nasty.
1: What?
0: He smells his wrist after taking off his smartwatch.
1: Which is so weird.
0: What is that about?
1: I don't know.
0: I can hear him chewing from space.
1: Damn.
0: He chews loud.
1: Damn.
0: All right. So, using the baby voice. Any of these bother you, Nick V? Daddy, smelling your wrist after you take off your smartwatch.
1: That would probably bother me if I saw my wife doing that. I would just ask her, can I smell that? What's going on here? Where's the fascination with the watch thing?
0: Right.
1: Using the baby voice. I mean, she stopped using the baby voice.
0: Stopped.
1: She slowed down. She slowed. She mentioned it the other day to me. She's like, I stopped using the baby voice. By the and I said, oh, you're a big girl now.
0: Those are some secret turnoffs people would never tell their partners.

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20: 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Weather, what you know about that?
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22: Hot and humid continues to be the name of the game with this forecast, already into the 90s and topping out the mid-90s, but filling well into the triple digits with a heat advisory in place along the coastline and strong to severe storms possible in the afternoon. With your certified most accurate forecast, I'm meteorologist Melissa Hall. Have a great day.
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1: We are the Baker Boys on a terrific Tuesday.
0: Have you ever gone to Goodwill, Eric V? Number one, yes or no?
1: Yeah, I have gone to it before with our sister Zena.
0: To shop. Oh, you're just browsing with her.
1: Yeah.
0: Imagine finding a $3 Goodwill find and they could fetch about $250,000 at an auction.
1: They say one person's trash is someone's treasure.
0: I'll tell you what happened.

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3: Oh, boy.
4: All right, if you happen to be going through a Goodwill, you know, this is where people get rid of stuff they no longer want. Yeah. Sometimes you can find some crazy finds that are actually worth a lot of money.
5: Well, here's maybe how some of these things happen. 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
4: What?
5: 19 years old, an Oregon man got his surprise of his lifetime after buying what he thought was just an ordinary Los Angeles Lakers jacket at the Goodwill for $3.
4: Holy crap.
5: Only to learn that it may be worth about $250,000. After posting that video online, the jacket was authenticated by Sotheby's as one NBA legend, Will Chamberlain, wore during the 1972 NBA Finals.
4: Whoa.
5: Quinn Brown of Portland has turned a thrift store reselling into a full-time business with more than 10,000 in sales.
4: Wow.
5: And he hopes that the windfall will help him retire early.
4: So, Wilt Chamberlain, if you don't know, Nick V, so this is the guy that claimed he slept with over 10,000 women. So, did he sleep with all those women with this jacket on? That's my question.
5: Man, you got to get...
4: might have some DNA on there.
5: DNA. Check it out.

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3: is G100 Traffic.
4: Some trouble reported now over towards Poole. That's a crash on I-16 westbound, getting towards I-95, exit 157. Some mild to moderate delays for you in that area. Then over towards Chatham County, trouble on Okeechee Road southbound, nearby Old Buckhalter Road, some mild delays, and then some maintenance work for you over towards the Sonny Dixon Interchange. That's on Augusta Road southbound, nearby Jimmy DeLoach Parkway in your rightmost lane. Another traffic update in minutes. I'm Zach Rizzle.
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1: Gen Z just keeps doing it, man. They're falling back in love. I think they grew up in the wrong era because they're bringing all these old things back. We're going to tell you some of the things they are falling in love with.

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2: Those that weren't alive during certain periods of time,
0: they never experienced it. Right. Yeah, yeah. So we're talking about like records, vinyl, things like that. So wired headphones are big now.
2: Yeah.
0: Film cameras, printed photos, paper books, board games, alarm clocks that don't track your sleep. So okay. Gen Z is falling in love with all these things again.
2: Let's think about it. When we were teenagers, of course, hip hop was new. It was exciting, the new genre, you know, but the music from the olden days, the 70s and the 60s, all of that music was utilized to create hip hop. Mm-hmm. Think about that. Yeah. Everything old is new again. So
0: right.
2: They're just doing the same thing we did as well, and probably the generation before us.
0: And they're talking about even wristwatches over smartwatches.
2: Nice.
0: You know what I mean?
2: All right. Well, what about those clocks that they're removing from the schools? How are they going to tell the time if they can't tell the time anymore?
0: The analog time. Well, I guess they're learning how to tell time on analog. So they're even liking those old wall clocks. I don't even have one of those, and I'm an older gentleman here.
2: You know, speaking of that, I pulled a story that said that the iPods are making a huge they're looking for them on eBay.
0: Yep.
2: So if you want to get ditched a smartphone but you still want your music, Gen Z bringing back the iPod. Look at
0: yeah,
2: it.
0: Yeah, man.
3: G100. You know who

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2: Trouble in town now. Crash reported on Ogeechee Road southbound nearby Old Buck Halter Road. Some mild delays for you to keep an eye out for there. Also looking at congestion through parts of town, including I-95 southbound. Slowing down there a tad bit. Getting past I-16, exit 99. Your delays remaining down towards the Richmond Hill area, picking up by Highway 17. Also congestion over on Pooler Parkway westbound. Slowing down a tad, getting towards I-95. Another traffic update in minutes. I'm Zach Grizzle.
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1: What's brown, round, and likes to get down? Yes, the Baker Boys.
2: Hey! Welcome to the Baker Boys Show. Nick B and Eric B. Every day, we're going to sing a song. Sing along if you know.

0: in the house. Eric V, what's your Make a Buzz?
1: Well, if you'd like to get to L.A. to New York a little faster, maybe 3 hours to be exact, major restriction is being lifted, bringing 3-hour flights from L.A. to New York closer to reality.
0: A restriction? I didn't know there was a restriction.
1: Something about supersonic flight.
0: Really?
1: Something like that, yeah.
0: All right, well, let's talk about it coming up in your Make a Buzz. Who doesn't want to get to New York or L.A. in 3 hours?
1: I do.
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0: before I get on the plane.
1: That's the funny thing. It's like, you have to take a sleep pill. I don't have to take a sleep pill. I immediately fall asleep when I get on a plane. No matter how long I'll be in the air, so I'll be sleeping.
0: 5-hour flight should be nothing to you then.
1: Yeah, but I would rather take a 3-hour flight if I can. Okay. Anyway, cross-country flights are on the verge of major transformation as the Federal Aviation Administration took a significant step Thursday by lifting the long-standing 1973 ban on overland supersonic travel. My question is why? Huh. What is the problem with what is it, just a sound situation?
0: Overland supersonic travel.
1: So it's about noise regulations, okay? I guess that's what it's about.
0: We'll just fly higher.
1: Exactly. This groundbreaking change could potentially reduce flight times between LA and New York to approximately 3 hours each way. So okay. 6 hours round trip.
0: Okay.
1: That would be great.
0: Yeah.
1: Capable of reaching Mach 1 over 770 miles per hour.
0: Mm.
1: I think it's a good thing.
0: Yeah.
1: What do you think?
0: Well, I mean, it's going to cost more money. Of course, you want to go supersonic.
1: Will.
0: It's going to be a supersonic bill.
1: You know what? I didn't think about that, but you're probably right. It's going to cost a little more, but you'll get there faster.
0: G100.

0: You work hard all week. You deserve a Saturday that's all about you. And I've got it all planned for you. It's Dee Dee in the morning on G100. 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
3: Keeping watch over a couple of crashes through town now. Over towards town, a crash on Okeechee Road southbound. There by Buckhalter Road, some slight delays in that area for you. Then over towards the Sunny Dixon Interchange, seeing some maintenance work now ongoing. In your southbound lanes of Augusta Road there by Jimmy Deloach Parkway, some slight delays for you. Also keeping an eye on congestion now forming on I-95 southbound. Slowing down there, passing I-16, exit 99, down towards Highway 204. That's exit 94. You're picking back up as you move south from there. Another traffic update in minutes. I'm Zach Grizzle.
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0: Nick V and Eric V, the Baker Boys here. Now, moving back home used to mean basically we're not making enough money. We're going to change the narrative on this, Eric V. Moving back home is now seen as a sign of financial savvy. See how they flipped it up?
1: Yeah, responsibility.
2: Let's get the party started. 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That's when I knew that your heart was starring. 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Like, wait, babe.

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1: All right, guys, if you don't know by now, life is tough.
0: Life is life.
1: As you grow up, it gets tougher because, you know, you take on the responsibilities of an adult.
0: Yeah.
1: You got to pay your electric bill. You got to pay your phone bill, your internet bill. All these bills stack up. And sometimes, you know, you may not have enough money to pay your rent that month. You know what I mean?
0: Yeah.
1: So now they're talking about people moving back home with mom or dad, you know, showing it as a sign of responsibility.
0: That's right. Remember when it was once a stigma that came with having to move back home and nobody wanted to say, oh, I'm living with my parents.
1: Yeah.
0: And nobody wanted to take a date home.
1: No.
0: Live with your parents. What does that mean for this female? It's like, wait a minute, we're going to move in with your parents too?
1: I would just buy them some great noise canceling headphones.
0: Times have changed, of course. The high cost of living has forced some to rethink their situations and shack up with their folks.
1: Mm-hmm.
0: In one instance, a 29-year-old Samantha Stobo got out of a relationship and found herself unable to afford life in Manhattan.
1: Yeah. It's Manhattan. First and foremost, okay? It costs like $2,000 to live in a closet.
0: Okay.
1: There,
0: yeah.
1: Pretty much.
0: So she moved in with her mother in Miami and now may never leave since the living situation seems to be working for both of them.
1: Yeah.
0: Right? And you're with her mom. I'm sure the mom loves, you know, having the kids around somewhat.
1: To some extent, you know.
0: Well, there's something called the empty nest syndrome. When the kid goes off to college.
1: When everybody leaves. And they're home by themselves.
0: Yeah. And then they're stuck holding everything by themselves. That's not easy for an elder, let's say a woman who has a husband who passed away.
1: Right.
0: And she's by herself.
1: Yeah.
0: She needs to have somebody around her.
1: Very true.
0: And what happens if she falls down? Who's going to be there to help her out?
1: Mm-hmm.
0: So this is probably working out for everybody.
1: Life lock. I've fallen and I can't get up.
0: What's life lock?
1: It's called life lock.
0: Sure.
1: Yeah.

0: 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This
1: is G100 Traffic.
2: Looking at congestion throughout town now, slowing down in spots, including Ogeechee Road in your westbound lanes. Slowing down there, getting over towards Dean Forest Road. Also looking at congestion over on I-16 westbound. Tapping the brakes there a little bit before Dean Forest Road, exit 160. And then you're sluggish over towards I-95, exit 157. Picking up those, you continue westbound towards Pooler Parkway. Another traffic update in minutes. I'm Zach Grizzle.
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20: 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Weather, what you know about that?
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22: Hot and humid continues to be the name of the game with this forecast, already into the 90s and topping out the mid-90s, but filling well into the triple digits with a heat advisory in place along the coastline and strong to severe storms possible in the afternoon. With your certified most accurate forecast, I'm meteorologist Melissa Hall. Have a great day.
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1: We are the Baker Boys. 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
0: Hey, I got some good news right here. Scientists figured out how to convert any blood type into donor type.
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0: Yeah, type O for everybody.
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2: Now, how did they get our alien DNA blood to be filtered out to be donored to anybody?
3: Donor blood.
2: You can't accept blood unless it's your own blood or something like that.
3: Unless it's your blood type.
2: Right.
3: Okay, you know, there's a lot of blood shortages going on, right? All right, scientists can now strip antigens from any blood type, transforming it into a universal type O, solving global blood shortages.
2: Nice.
3: So this is cool.
2: Yeah.
3: I think it's really good. You know, there's always people asking for you to come donate blood. Yeah. I always forget my blood type every single time.
2: Well, wait a minute. I heard that they don't want to give you your blood type unless you take a blood test. They won't give you your blood type. Did you know that?
3: Oh, I didn't know that.
2: It's like a secret.
3: Is that a secret?
2: I don't know.
3: It's my blood. If I'm giving you my blood, you better give me my damn blood type.
2: Yeah, yeah.

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1: This is G100 Traffic.
2: Overall, a pretty good ride throughout town now. A little bit of congestion for you in certain spots, including on I-95 southbound. Slowing down there, getting past I-16, exit 99. Picking up speed down towards exit 94 to Abercorn Street. Also keeping eyes on trouble on Veterans Parkway southbound. Looks like a possible crash in your southbound lanes right before Abercorn Street. And delays remaining over on Okeechee Road westbound, getting towards Dean Forest Road. I'm Zach Grizzle from the Traffic Center.
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0: D100.
1: World Cup mania is going on right now, and I know a lot of people are upset that Mexico lost.
0: I can't believe they got kicked out already.
1: Oh, man.
0: Well, if you haven't been to any of these stadiums or anything like that, I have a list of the seriously wild food that they are actually serving at some of these stadiums.
1: I know why they're coming up with this. I'm going to tell you.
0: Okay.
2: Turn me a little bit.

0: energetic DJs that make you feel good. Nick and Eric V, take it away.
1: It's time to talk about World Cup mania. Of course, a lot of people are watching this. It's going bananas all across the country right now. Mexico just lost to England, and I know a lot of people are still upset and sad about that.
2: My throat hurts from yelling.
1: Oh, you didn't even watch the game.
2: We watched the entire game. Yeah.
1: Really?
2: Yeah.
1: Wow.
2: So I did the Fox 3-day trial thing.
1: Okay.
2: So I have to cancel that now. Oh. I'm not going to be watching the other games. I'm sorry. Okay. So anyway, there's some wild stadium foods that soccer fans can now chow down on at the World Cup. Are you ready for Miami? Caviar topped tots.
1: Okay.
2: And a 5-pound empanada.
1: All right. So here's what I'm saying. This is why they're doing this. Why? They want to charge more money.
2: Oh, yeah.
1: They just want to charge more money. So they come up with the wildest thing they can think of.
2: Yeah, yeah, yeah.
1: So they can overcharge these people.
2: Well,
1: I heard in the Mexico game the other day that the seats were like $4,000.
2: Oh, God.
1: I mean, come on, bro.
2: FIFA is just running away with your money.
1: This is ridiculous.
2: Anyway, $75 for that if you want the fancy AF tots. In Kansas City, you can get your 17-hour smoked short rib pastrami.
1: I mean, who's got the timer on this thing?
2: The guy cooking it, Eric.
1: I know. I want to confirm that it has actually been smoked for 17 exact hours.
2: Do you know what a 5-hour smoke tastes like, Eric B?
1: No, but I want a live video feed on this meat being smoked.
2: In Los Angeles, because there's so many Twinkies in Los Angeles, you can have a Twinkie cheeseburger.
1: Okay.
2: Gross.
1: That sounds like something you would try.
2: No. San Francisco, the Burrito Dog. And Boston, they have a massive lobster roll.
1: Of course.
2: Not too different, right?
1: I mean, no.
2: New York and New Jersey, the Elote Lobster Roll and Colombian Hot Dog. What's a Colombian Hot Dog?
1: Got me.
2: It's stacked with charred pineapple salsa, ketchup, mayo, and crispy potato sticks.
1: Okay.
2: I'm not mad at that. And finally, Atlanta, you can get your oxtail egg rolls and dirty birdie wings.
1: Well, none of them sound good to me. I'm definitely not getting them. Well, first of all, I'm not going to any of these games. I will watch them on TV.
2: All right, guys. Yeah. So there is your information on that. Go and get yourself some fancy tots.
1: Overcharged food.

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1: G100 Traffic.
2: Overall, a pretty good ride throughout town now. A little bit of congestion for you in certain spots, including on I-95 southbound. Slowing down there, getting past I-16, exit 99. Picking up speed down towards exit 94 to Abercorn Street. Also keeping eyes on trouble on Veterans Parkway southbound. Looks like a possible crash in your southbound lanes right before Abercorn Street. And delays remaining over on Okeechee Road westbound, getting towards Dean Forest Road. I'm Zach Grizzle from the Traffic Center.
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15: Yeah. Weather, what you know about that?
6: This is G100 weather.
8: Hot and humid continues to be the name of the game with this forecast, already into the 90s and topping out the mid-90s, but filling well into the triple digits with a heat advisory in place along the coastline and strong to severe storms possible in the afternoon. With your certified most accurate forecast, I'm meteorologist Melissa Hall. Have a great day.
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0: that potato salad and crank up G100 this 4th of July. It's Dee Dee in the Morning, and we're celebrating America's 250th with 5 hours of nonstop heat, mixing in hip-hop throwbacks and a little rock and country, because why not? 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
14: 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One lucky attendee will walk away with a full semester on us. Liberty, Crossroads, Effingham, and Savannah campuses will all be ready to help and guide you to an opportunity that will change your life. 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
8: Hot and humid continues to be the name of the game with this forecast, already into the 90s and topping out the mid-90s, but filling well into the triple digits with a heat advisory in place along the coastline and strong to severe storms possible in the afternoon. With your certified most accurate forecast, I'm meteorologist Melissa Hall. Have a great day.
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